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1: 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It's the Suburb Summer Sizzler, and it continues Monday morning. What's up? It's Mo. 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
20: Westbound on I-10, the Katy Freeway, from the west loop of 610 to the Sam Houston Tollway. No delays at the moment. That is going to be a six-minute drive. We're still dealing with this debris that's blocking the right lane of the East Texas Freeway I-69 southbound at FM 1960. In the 24-hour traffic center, I'm Lee Raza.
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Well, some huge news today, obviously, because of the 53-man rosters needing to be submitted today. Rams star Aaron Donald is coming out of retirement, returning to the Rams on a one-year $20 million deal. 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

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Muse will be on the bill. Weezer, Smashing Pumpkins. Two-night event. We've got a trip for two to Vegas up for grabs. Lots of them, in fact. Plus $1,000. Your next shot to win it. Coming up. 9 o'clock tomorrow morning on The Rod Ryan Show. It's the Buzz.

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2: The News Radio 740 forecast mostly clear through tomorrow morning. Low tonight 78, then an increasing chance of rain tomorrow afternoon and into the week. The Monday high should be 98.
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All right, college football season officially started this weekend, but it was week zero, and the Texas Longhorns will start the season number 5 ranked preseason. Is going to take on Texas State this coming up Saturday, and then they got to take on number 1 Ohio State. 94.5 The Buzz.

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8: 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Not broken, just overworked. Sound familiar?
9: Can you stop the tantrum?
8: Already on it, ma'am. 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
9: 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Thanks, house.
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In for the Astros today. Took 2 out of 3 from the Mets with a win today. And they'll be out of New York and back home for a series against the White Sox starting tomorrow.

Shinedown put out a new album a couple of months back. Their 8th studio album, called it 8. So probably didn't have to think about that title too hard. This is from that album. It's called Young Again. 94.5 The Buzz, new music.

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And this program is called Do You Hate It? So basically, we'll play you a bunch of music and then just kindly ask that you react to it. You don't have to like it, but just let us know one way or the other. 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

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A music roundup of things new, things local, and things that aren't ready for the prime time.

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1: 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It's the Suburb Summer Sizzler, and it continues Monday morning. What's up? 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

Motionless in White featuring Skylar Grey. Do you hate it? 94.5 The Buzz. Now, if I didn't tell you who this band was, you'd be like, oh, I know what this band is. 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
5: Yeah, what's going on, everybody? It is Ted Stryker. Welcome to another edition of Out of Order, the only countdown show in the world brave enough to play the top 20 songs totally at random. We'll jump from number 5 to 16 and number 12, but we always end with number 1. And for the last 4 weeks in a row, that's been Self-Aware by Temper City. Will they be on top again today? You're going to find out later. I've also got new music from Baloo Brigada and Yellow Card. Plus, Feldy, John Feldman from Goldfinger will be stopping by as we kick it off with the number 10 song, Baby Doll, Dominic Fike, is out of order.

firmly planted at number 2, In My Room by Julia Wolf. Yep, the second biggest song in the nation on Out of Order with me, Stryker. And it's not just the top 20 songs, but I love to play you the coolest new artists like this excellent band out of Connecticut, Goose. These guys have been blowing up lately. They're doing 3 sold-out shows at Red Rocks this weekend. This is the song, Good Times, End Times, from Goose on Out of Order. A bonus

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I love that song. Cage Elephant. That's them. Beaches in Tennessee is number 3 out of order. It is Stryker. So excited to play you something new from In Color. These guys were on the chart for a very long time with Headlights. They made it all the way to number 1. Now they're back with something new. This one is called High from In Color. It's a bonus this weekend on Out of Order.

0: coolest music, the best guests, and a slightly above average host. That's what this show is, Out of Order, the Countdown Show. All right, my name is Ted Stryker. I just played you No More Regrets from Almost Monday in at number 11. On the way, I got music from Modest Mouse and Miles Smith, plus Baloo Brigada. Those guys are back with a fantastic new track, and you're going to hear it next on Out of Order.
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1: One of my favorite new young bands, Edge Hill, and that is their song, Love to Go, in at number 15, and I'm Stryker. Every single weekend, I'm right here, whether it's 110 degrees or freezing cold, I am ready to play for you the top 20 songs in the nation, 100% out of order. And by the way, whether it's 110 or 15 below degrees, it doesn't matter. I'm in my guest bedroom, and I have a thermostat, a thermometer, you know, a heater, air conditioner. I'm fine. I have it set at 69 right now. Giggity. Here's Modest Mouse in at number 5, Picking Dragon's Pocket.

dark. There's Miles Smith, Hold Me in the Dark, at number 13 on Out of Order with me, Stryker. Here's some things I love from New Zealand, by the way. Manuka honey, kiwis, both the bird and the fruit, and this next band, Balu Brigada. You know these guys. Songs like Backseat and So Cold. The new one is called Bedhead from Balu Brigada. Not on the countdown yet. It's a bonus on Out of Order.

0: guys will be back touring in the U.S. starting in October. Baloo Brigada and their song Bedhead on Out of Order. Hey, thanks for listening. You can find me, Ted Stryker, at Ted Stryker Instagram. DM me anytime. On the way, I got music from The Strokes. Come on now. And Sam Fender, plus an excellent producer and the frontman of Goldfinger, John Feldman, will be my guest right after this.
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1: Edge of the Earth from The Beaches. At number 20 on Out of Order, it is Stryker. And my guest today has produced artists like The Used, Panic at the Disco, Avril Lavigne, 311, Blink-182. And he's the singer of Goldfinger, John Feldman. How's it going, man?
2: I'm doing amazing. Thank you so much for having me.
1: John Feldman is my guest. In the last few years, we've seen like pop punk pock make this massive comeback. As one of the guys at the heart of this thing, what's it been like to watch?
2: I mean, Warped Tour we did last year in front of 60,000 people, and it was just like, I mean, I couldn't see the end of it. It was wild. I mean, it's just, I mean, I love The Paradox. I love XCOM. I love Turnstile. There's so many bands coming up in the movement, and I feel like, I mean, millennials have money now, I guess, and so they're out there getting their nostalgia on, I think, is part of it, right?
1: For sure, that's part of it, but also, John Feldman is here. I think people are discovering great bands like your band Goldfinger from back in the day. Did you ever think you would see this kind of second wave?
2: I had no idea that there'd be this kind of resurgence. It's not like, I mean, I didn't choose ska, you know, ska chose me. And I didn't know I'd be playing ska punk in 2026. I had no idea. I mean, I was selling shoes on the promenade, you know, right, in 1994. And little did I know that, like, I, you know, just from working at that shoe store, I had my demo tape. I put it in a shoe box and the guy signed me to a record label. It's like, I had no idea that this career was going to be this long. You know, I had no clue, but I'm taking it, man. Every second I can.
1: Singer, songwriter, producer, guitarist. This guy can do it all. John Feldman, thank you so much, man, for hanging out with me on Out of Order.

These are the top 20 songs in the nation, scrambled, sauteed, and I serve them to you totally out of order. My name is Ted Stryker. Thanks for listening. I just played Rein Me In from Sam Fender at number 18. Next up, the sixth biggest song in the nation. It's called Going Shopping from The Strokes on Out of Order.

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1: 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Even one drink could be too many. Don't let a good ride end the wrong way. 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

number four this weekend, Freaking Out from Dexter and the Moonrocks. That's a song that keeps growing and growing, and more people are discovering it every single week. Okay, my name is Ted Stryker. Shout out Phoebe Bridgers, On Top of the World right now. The new album is out. Everybody's going crazy about it. This is called Lost Boys from Phoebe Bridgers, and it's a bonus this week.

I've been following that band for a very long time. They were first called the Jakes in the early 2000s. You know them as Young the Giant. That was called Evergreen, in at number 19 on Out of Order. And I'm Ted Stryker. Still to come, you guys. I got music from Tame Impala,

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1: 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Take a hit. Makes you feel so darn good. Don't bogart that.
2: 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But today, it's a band you already know, Yellow Card. 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

0: former guest on this show, Kevin Parker, a.k.a. Tame Impala. He's the backbone to all of Tame Impala, Kevin Parker. That was Loser at number 14 on Out of Order. I'm Stryker. It's the home stretch. Let's go. Who scored this week's number one song? The answer is coming up next.
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11: You're meddling with powers you cannot possibly comprehend.

Traffic Jam is your number 8 song this weekend on Out of Order. I'm Stryker. We are moments away from crowning this week's number 1 song. First, I'm going to play you the 17th biggest song from the neighborhood.

that one. Private from the Neighborhood at number 17 this week. And I'm Stryker. With that, I've played you almost every song on my list. The top 19 songs I've played. John Feldman from Goldfinger stopped by. So let's get to your number one song. 5 weeks in a row goes to Temper City and Self-Aware. Number one out of

0: look at that. 5 weeks in a row. That is a real run right there. Temper City is the band. Self-Aware is the song. This show is called Out of Order. My name is Ted Stryker. Do we all have that down? Okay, good. That almost does it for me.
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0: 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My name is Ted Stryker. 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DM me anytime. 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Ted Stryker. My executive producer is the great Corey Irwin. And we're going to be back next week, if they let us, with the top 20 songs in the nation. Until then, you have been out of order.
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0: show today.
1: Good morning. This is Ed McMahon. And now, ladies and gentlemen, here's Rod Ryan.
2: Oh, yes, sir.
0: Good morning, everybody. Oh, we are going to be some kind of busy this morning. Welcome back for the weekend. Hope you guys had a great weekend. Welcome aboard on this MILF Monday 557. Okay, why are we so busy today? Well, we got old Greg, fresh out of bed, head-to-head challenge. You know I'm excited about him. He's going to go for win number four today. We're back giving away My Chemical Romance tickets. Alamo Dome show, September 12th. It's coming less than 2 weeks away. You kidding me? It's the last day of August. Seven Dust Theory of a Dead Man tickets at 7:20. Now, this is where it gets crazy. We were going to do a concert announcement at 9 o'clock. We've been given permission to do it at 8 o'clock. And it's a biggie. Big concert announcement at 8 o'clock. Then we got to get right into this. I'll give away tickets, too, to the show before they go on sale. Then we'll get into the Suburb Summer Sizzler. Second last game of the year. Who's going to poke it through to the last game tomorrow? We got Matt Baker out of Cleveland and David out of Porter playing each other. That's going to be an amazing game. What last week of the iHeartRadio text to win? We only have one winner so far. We want to get a winner this week. We'll get you a new keyword at 9 o'clock to text to win that trip to Vegas. What else? What else? Chili Six Picks should be up. And then we got a lot of weather to talk about, but I don't even do that anymore. I just let Mo do it. Hi, Mo. Good morning. Welcome back from the weekend. What do you got in Houston's headlines?
3: Meteorologist Mo over here.
0: Yeah, right? You got a lot to talk about.
3: Tropical downpours. We're all watching overnight into tomorrow morning. No watches or warnings as of right now, but hurricane hunters are preparing to fly into this storm later this morning. We'll have a lot more information once they're there. But lots of rain headed in our direction. And there's also signs that it's strengthening as it moves towards Houston. 70% chance of it becoming a named storm within the next 48 hours. Today, though, mostly calm and quiet, only 20% chance for showers around 2, 4 p.m., and we'll continue to monitor the updates as the morning goes on. One person dead, several others remain missing or unaccounted for after a major flash flood hit the Grand Canyon. Have you seen this?
0: No.
3: Park officials said, as of yesterday, between 14 and 20 people still unaccounted for. More than 60 were flown out of the destruction. The helicopters just working overtime to rescue people. The flooding hit Saturday afternoon. All these people that were camping and hiking destroyed nearly every footbridge, damaged the park's water pipeline, so no water is getting to any of the hotels or anyone there. More storms expected in that area today. It's unfortunate. You know, I love me some Goodwill.
0: Yeah.
3: I kind of want to pass this story on to my friends here at Goodwill Houston because Goodwill just opened a record store in North Carolina last week. It's called Rewind, and it's like a normal Goodwill, except they specifically focus on vinyl, CD, cassettes, Blu-rays, DVDs, and then they also have like music-themed apparel and collectibles.
0: Exactly like a record store used to be, right?
3: Why aren't they like this anymore?
0: Because we buy everything online.
3: Yeah.
0: You know?
3: Record players, boom boxes, this is where you take them.
0: Oh, my God, I hope this takes off. Would you make this happen here, please?
3: I'm on it right now.
0: You're the Goodwill girl.
3: Thank you.
0: You're the Goodwill girl. Goodwill.
3: Meteorologist Mo and Goodwill girl.
0: You've got to make that happen. This is so cool.
3: I think it's awesome. It'd be fun to just browse around. Hooters, the movie.
0: Oh, what if they'll call me? I'm a former employee.
3: Yes, it's one of my favorite places to eat. And yes, it's real. It's the story of how Hooters was founded. It's based on actual events. Kind of crazy. Two friends from Iowa went to find a woman that they saw in a spring break commercial. And they took the road trip from Iowa to Clearwater Beach, Florida. And the rest is history.
0: Oh, she became the first Hooters girl.
3: She did, Diane. And the movie is supposed to be really funny, but inspiring kind of crazy idea. It's mostly true, is what they're saying.
0: So okay.
3: 100% facts.
0: This could save the franchise.
3: You think?
0: Yeah.
3: Kind of re-energize it?
0: Yeah, I think so.
3: Do you know anything about the beef behind this Bad Wolf story?
0: They've always been a weird band.
3: Okay, that kind of makes me feel a little better.
0: They're an all-star band that got put together years ago, and they made a name for themselves with the Cranberries cover of Zombie. And they were supposed to get Dolores to sing on the song,
2: but she passed away before they recorded it, and then they donated the money to, like, whatever Dolores, whatever charity she worked with.
4: Yeah.
3: And they were all okay with that?
2: They were okay with that back in the day, yes. And then they got rid of Tommy Vex. He was their lead singer.
3: Mm-hmm.
2: And then they got someone else singing now. But there's problems with this cover song.
3: Yeah, and the guitarist left the band over this cover song.
2: He didn't want it released?
3: No. She was supposed to record vocals on it. Dolly was.
2: Really?
3: Yeah. That's what they claim. And then...
4: they cannot schedule anybody to ever record
2: guest
3: vocals. They asked their label apparently not to release it because they felt like it was... they didn't want it to seem like they were cashing in on her passing.
2: It just came out last night. Like, they just released the YouTube video last night.
3: Their label did it and they didn't want them to.
2: So the guitar player quit.
3: He quit. But doesn't it sound just like that last story you just told me?
2: Yes, very similar to the Cranberry story.
3: Donating all the money to Dolly Parton's Imagination Library. So why are they okay with it then not now?
2: I don't know.
3: I'm going to look more into it. Those are Houston's headlines. Okay. I like the song.
2: You want to see the whole thing? It's on the music blog page today. All right, take it, Alex.
4: Astros got a win yesterday. They beat the Mets 6-3. They took 2 of 3 against the Mets over the weekend. Tonight, they're going to open up a 3-game series with the White Sox. Peter Lambert's going to be on the mound for the Astros going up against Chicago's Anthony Kay. First pitch is at 7:10, and you can listen to that game on our sister station, Sports Talk 790. That is what's going on in sports.
2: All right, guys, we got a lot of ground to cover today on this show. We're going to be very, very busy, man. I'm so happy that you're on board with us. I hope you stay on board with us for as long as you can. Again, concert announcement, huge. It's coming your way at 8 o'clock this morning. But busy. Let's open up these phone lines and see what you guys are up to. If you want the first phone call, man, I'd love to get you on the air with us. How would you like to get us started? 713-212-5945. 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

0: 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Offspring, they made it onto the music blog page today. If you want to go and take a look, see it all at Chili's handiwork that he does behind the scenes, putting up all those different blog pages for us. On the music blog page, number one story is the Bad Wolves story, which we have more questions than I think answers, but we do have that new cover of Dolly Parton's Jolene. It's really good. I don't know who that chick is singing either.
1: It's great.
0: So that's on the music blog page. But Offspring did a cover of a Ramones song, and that's on the music blog page. So you may want to go and check that out. Welcome aboard on this MILF Monday. So much to do. Big concert announcement at 8 o'clock. Mo's already making fun of me because I'm going out tonight. And she knows I don't go anywhere.
1: It's a school night.
0: School night. AC/DC tonight. I'm so excited. I really am. I'm like a kid. Like,
1: you wore a shirt.
0: Concert tonight. Got my shirt on.
1: Yeah,
0: you know,
1: awesome.
0: It's like, I can't wait. But things that we're doing on the show. Old Greg going for win number 4. My Chemical Romance tickets on the Fun Fact Flashback at around 6:35. 7:20, Seven Dust Theory of a Dead Man tickets. 8:20, Suburb Summer Sizzler. I can't believe there's only 2 games left. That's blowing my mind. But Cleveland takes on Porter today to get into that final game. Tomorrow's the $5,000 game at 8:20. Crazy. Phone lines are ringing.
2: What up?
3: It's now time for the first phone call of the day.
0: Let's say hi to Trenton. Hello.
4: Hey, what's going on?
0: Hey, good morning. You tell me what's going on in your world.
4: Well, I just got engaged over the weekend,
0: come
4: man.
0: On!
1: Congrats!
4: Hey, thank you. It's been a long time coming.
0: Did you think this thing through?
4: Oh, my God, yes. And I was stressing this last week, like, so bad. And she almost figured it out, and I was so scared.
0: So, number one question. Because I cannot believe that we live in this world where there are guys that still aren't 100% sure. Mm-hmm. Even though you're 100% sure, you're still nervous, Mo, when you ask somebody to marry you. You knew she was going to say yes, and you were still nervous, right?
4: Absolutely.
0: But,
4: yeah.
0: You knew, but there was a 0.00001% chance she was going to say no. You knew she was saying yes.
4: Yes, but, I mean, I know. You never know.
0: I know. It doesn't make it any easier. I can't explain that. How long have you been with, what's her name?
4: Nina.
0: Nina. How long have you been with Nina?
4: So, I've known her since 2009. We had went to high school, but we had just started dating last year. So, it's been about a year and a half now.
0: Ooh. Are you living together?
4: Yes, sir.
0: Things are moving fast over there, Trenton.
4: Man. Have to. When you have the right one, oh, yeah.
0: So you said that she almost found out. Real quick, did she know it was coming?
4: She's wanted this for over a year now, so, yeah.
0: Okay. So, but, like, did you go ring shopping together? Did she know you had a ring, or did you catch her off guard on all of that?
4: We went shopping last year just to look, and then I went ahead and got it earlier this month.
0: Gotcha. And you've been sitting on it for a month. And then let me tell you.
4: Oh, yeah.
0: That is like a piece of hot coal that's sitting anywhere you put it. You're worried about where it is. Did you keep it on campus or did you have someone hold on to it for you?
4: Yeah. I have it in my spot that she will never know.
0: Okay,
4: she
0: very
4: still
0: good.
4: Will never know.
1: Never know. I like that.
0: Never know. Hey, dude, congratulations.
4: I love you guys so much.
0: Aww. Man,
4: I've been listening since, I mean, way back in the day. I have grown up with y'all. I love y'all, Mo. Love you so much.
1: Thank you, Alex.
4: Oh, my God. I listen every day. I'm a truck driver. I listen from the start to the very end. I love y'all so much.
0: I'm so happy, dude.
4: And it's my first time calling.
1: Trenton. We can't wait for the wedding. We're so excited for you.
0: All right, dude. I'm so happy for you. Way to go, Trenton.
4: Thank you.
0: You did it. You pulled it off. You're the man, dude. I'm so happy for him. That's so great. Congratulations. Got to take a break. When we come back, got a rec check for you. We'll find out what's trending.
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0: 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Welcome back, Rod Ryan Show. On this MILF Monday. Chili 6 picks. Yeah, links and guests. The world famous Rod Ryan Show blog page at thebuzz.com. All right, I don't know. Mo would probably yell at me, but I have 40% chance of scattered thunderstorms today. High of 95. You're telling me that's going to be much different tomorrow, right?
35: Yes, and it's changed since then.
0: Like, oh, it has?
35: Yeah. I'm just watching the play-by-play.
0: I can't wait for your update. Alex, what's trending?
36: Aaron Donald is trending. The former 3-time defensive player of the year is unretiring.
0: Yep.
36: And he is going to the Rams, who are already the best-looking team going into this season. So,
0: how do they have the money for him? $20 million for the 1 year contract.
36: What, $30 million potentially with incentives.
0: Yeah.
36: They got Myles Garrett in the offseason. They have the best defense, maybe, besides, I don't know, the Texans have a pretty good defense, but Rams are right up there with them.
0: Yeah.
36: It's Super Bowl or bust for L.A. at this point, getting Aaron Donald.
0: Seems like it.
36: He trains with, like, people with knives. Like, people trying to stab him with knives, he trains getting off of that. There's videos of it. You can go look it up. Dolly Parton is trending. All kinds of tributes still pouring out to her over the weekend. She was buried in Nashville in a private ceremony.
0: Anybody that did a concert over the weekend.
36: Yeah, there was some sort of Dolly cover.
0: Did a Dolly Parton cover song.
36: Which was really cool to see.
0: Yep.
36: Even if it was nowhere even near the genre, it was cool to see.
0: There's a lot of that. Chili has a blog page up today for that.
36: And then Billie Eilish is trending. She and Rod share something in common, that they have both married people now.
0: Oh, yeah.
36: She married her brother, Phineas. So she officiated the wedding.
4: Yes, thank you for clarifying.
36: To Phineas' wedding. But shout out to Billie Eilish, ordained. That is what's trending on 95.5 The Buzz.
0: Nope. I got you. There it is.
5: I'm old Greg.
0: There it is, old Greg. Oh, he wanted to do his own speech. That's right. I'm rolling.
5: Good morning, everybody. It's old Greg. You're fresh out of bed, head-to-head, three-day champion. Join me on Monday as I make it win number four, bitches.
0: 713-212-5945 if you think you can beat him.
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0: 94.5 The Buzz. Good morning, Rob Ryan Show. Got a 40% chance of scattered thunderstorms. Highs of around 95 today on this MILF Monday. Chilly six picks. Just some of the stuff that's already going up on the world-famous Rod Ryan Show blog page at thebuzz.com. All right, we got a game to play here. How many games are we playing today? Just two? That's it? Just two games
1: just
0: today?
1: Just two.
0: On the show, plus that big concert announcement at 8 o'clock. Okay. Let's get into it.
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3: I'm Old Greg!
0: Old Greg!
4: Good morning.
0: Good morning, Old Greg. How are you?
4: Good.
0: Are you going for win number four? Do I have my notes correct here?
4: Yes, sir.
0: Yes, you are.
5: Easy now, fuzzy little man Peach.
0: Don't worry about that. Old Greg, I don't have anything written down for you being in the Hall of Fame. Refresh my memory. How many times have you been in the Hall?
4: Zero times.
0: Yeah, that's why I don't have anything written down. I'm refreshed. I didn't write down Hall of Fame, you know, no world champions.
1: That's why he's here.
0: He's never been in the Hall of Fame? That's insane to me.
3: Here comes Old Greg. He's a scaly manfish.
0: All right, dude. You're two wins away. Trying to stop you is Mike Miles. Mike, good morning.
6: Good morning.
0: Hey, Mike, how are you today?
6: I'm doing very good. How about you?
0: Great. Is this your first time ever playing?
6: This is my first time ever calling, ever playing.
0: First time ever calling. And first time ever playing the game.
3: Yeah, fishy, fishy, fishy, fishy.
0: Got ourselves a fresh fish on the line here.
1: You're not like the Houston Independent School District Miles, are you?
0: Oh, yeah, it's Mike Miles. You're the guy that everybody's upset about?
6: No, different guy.
0: With the school? Okay.
7: If so, we don't like you,
6: Pat. Nah, everybody likes me.
1: Okay, different. This is the likable one.
0: Shout out your name when you think you know the answer, Mike. Greg's going to do that as well. He knows how to do it. But, Mike, you shout out your name when you think you know the answer, and then wait for me to call on you. Do that twice and win this.
1: Everclear tickets. They're going to be at Wildcatter in Katy on September 18th. Good luck, gentlemen.
0: Okay, guys. So, you got that, Mike? You're shouting out your name, right?
6: I'm good.
0: Okay. Greg, you hear me all right?
4: Yes, sir.
0: Let's play this game. Question number one. What is Houston's original and most iconic area code that even has its own celebration?
6: Mike.
0: Greg.
4: 713?
0: 713. Yes. Mm-hmm. Yes. Complete question. Most iconic area code. Even has its own celebration in July. Yeah, 713 day. Greg's on the board. Hey, Mike, you were right behind him. You were right behind him. I appreciate you shouting out your name. You got to get a little, you got to find another gear. You ready?
6: Yep.
0: Okay, Mike. The Mike Miles that everybody likes.
1: Yes, the likable one.
0: Yeah. And then Old Greg. Everybody loves Old Greg. Question number two. When your clothing catches fire, you're taught to stop, drop,
6: Mike,
0: and...
6: Greg.
1: Mike.
0: Mike!
6: Roll.
0: Show me roll. Yeah!
1: Yeah.
0: Yeah, roll. Mike, welcome to the game.
1: Mm.
0: For the win. We're listening for Mike, and we're listening for Greg. What sea creature is known as the unicorn of the sea?
6: Greg.
4: Mike.
0: Greg.
4: The seahorse?
0: No. It is not the seahorse. Mike Miles, this is the complete question. What sea creature is known as the unicorn of the sea because of its long, spiraled tusk?
6: The narwhal.
0: We got a new champion.
7: We got a new champion.
4: I knew it, too. I knew it as soon as I said
1: I hate that for you, Greg.
0: I mean,
4: I'll be back.
0: You're a scaly little manfish. You probably swim with narwhals.
6: I think, Greg.
4: I messed it up.
1: That's a lot of pressure.
0: Holy cow. Monday, fireworks. Old Greg is out of here. We got to say goodbye, Greg. Hey, Mike. The Mike Miles that everybody likes.
1: Welcome.
0: Hey, Mike, nice job today. Would you like to play tomorrow?
6: Yes, I would.
0: Well, first time ever on the show.
1: Awesome.
0: Fresh Fish playing the game with a win. Old Greg's got to be like one of the best never in the Hall of Fame players. You play forever. Mike, you won the Everclear tickets. You can keep adding to your prizes every day, dude. You can play all week with us if you want.
6: That's my plan.
0: Okay, dude. Good to have you on board.
8: 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Yeah.

0: 94.5 The Buzz. Good morning. Rod Ryan Show. That's Puddle of Mud. Blurry. We have a new champion.
1: The Fresh Out of Bed Head-to-Head Challenge. Here's your current champion.
2: Good morning, everybody. This is former Fresh Fish Mike. And you heard correct. I'm the Mike that everybody likes. I am your Fresh Out of Bed Head-to-Head One-Day Champion. And I plan on being here all week. Join me on Tuesday as I make it win number two, bitches.
0: Guy's never been on the show before. Ever. Comes in as a fresh fish. Takes out one of my favorites. Just comes in, comes out, and then, oh, by the way, I'm going to be here all week. That's what he's claiming. Mm-hmm. He said the plan is to be here all week. Monday, Tuesday, Wednesday, Thursday, Friday. We're here all week. That would be five wins. He would go in the Hall of Fame, and then boom, here we go. Labor Day weekend, right? This
3: That's
0: weekend?
3: Right.
0: Long weekend. We'll be off on Monday. So, yeah, everybody working for the weekend this week for sure. Do have some My Chemical Romance tickets for you coming up, but first...

0: What are you doing over there, Captain Cash? Scrolling on your phone like a 12-year-old. What are you doing?
1: I can't tell you.
0: Okay. Secret things over there he's doing. Interesting. I brought in some new fun facts for you guys today. And anybody excited about football?
2: Yeah.
0: We still got to wait 2 weeks, though, for pro football.
3: Yeah, but like full-on colleges.
0: This weekend?
3: Yeah, 2-0 in bets last weekend.
0: Oh, yeah, yeah. Okay, nobody asked, but okay. 2-0. So, you know, the forward pass wasn't a part of the original blueprint of American football.
2: Okay.
0: Okay? The forward pass wasn't added to our American football until 1905. Football had been around 36 years before the forward pass was allowed. Now, real quick, it came with some big penalties. So when they said you could do it, a dropped pass would cost you 15 yards. A pass that didn't touch anyone was a turnover. So it was pretty, like, it was a high...
3: You gotta throw it, you better be good at it.
0: It was a high-risk play back in the day. Blu-rays. Blu-rays are celebrating their 20th birthday.
3: That is fun. You don't say. Hey-o. Whoa.
0: Debuted in 2006, okay? Now, by comparison, the DVD came out in 1997, and that was the premier format. But it didn't even make it 10 years before they kicked it up to the Blu-rays. And yes, new DVDs are being made along with Blu-rays. They're still making them. Finally, one of the original names that Twitter founders briefly considered for their product, and there was some mock-ups of it. Friend Stalker.
2: Oh. Wow. That's neat. I mean, it is what it is.
0: Yeah.
2: Call it like it is.
0: Yeah. Thank God they didn't go with that, Hal.
4: It's the fun fact of the day. We make you look smart in front of your buddies. It's the fun fact of the day.
0: And then Facebook was kind of a stalking thing, too. That wasn't named that, but it was based on him stalking a chick.
1: The Facebook.
0: The Facebook, you're right. Mo, what are you giving away?
2: My Chemical Romance and the Mars Volta, September 12th in San Antonio. Yeah. It's the Alamo Dome. Tickets are on sale. Ticketmaster.com. But you get a pair of these tickets if you know this flashback.
4: It's your fun back flashback.
0: Oh, people who do this wind up about a half inch shorter than when they started doing this, okay? It's a temporary effect. Affects your back and... You do this and you're about a half inch shorter by the time you're done. 713-212-5945.
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0: All right, there's our money guy. Looks, smells like money. He is money. Hi, Hal.
1: Good morning, Brother Oz.
0: Good morning. So we got to go back to Friday. How'd we do on Wall Street?
1: Back to Friday, yes. Gave a little back on Friday. The Dow was down 10 points. Kickoff this morning at 53,559. NASDAQ lost 138 to 26,402. Benchmark 10-year Treasury. It's up in yield. We're at a 4.72%. And oil trades at $88.26 a barrel. Two of the most actives, the big studs, Amazon, Nike, and Mickey D's. The big duds, NVIDIA, 3M, and Caterpillar. The economic calendar this morning, it's all clear right now. Futures slightly on the downside. Come on, let's turn this baby around. That's it. I'm out of here. This is Hal Lynn, Managing Director with Raymond James, Porter for the Rod Ryan Show. From Raymond James on San Felipe and Augusta, and don't forget to always rock out with your stock out.
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1: 94.5 The Buzz. Welcome back, Rod Ryan Show on this MILF Monday. Hope you guys had a great weekend, man. I can't wait to get into Chili Six Picks. You know that rascal. He always
2: that
1: has.
2: Rascal.
1: You know that rascal always makes the most of his weekends.
3: It's your fun fact flashback.
1: Yeah, it sure is the fun fact flashback. So let's go over to the phones here. Good morning.

0: Good morning.
1: Hi, who's this?
0: This is Desi Domingue.
1: Desi, welcome to the show. People that do this wind up about half inch shorter than when they started doing this. What is this?
0: It is running a marathon.
1: Yeah, dude. Mm-hmm. Oh, you're so smart.
0: Nice.
1: Yeah, people that run marathons, they finish the race about a half inch shorter than when they started. It's just a temporary effect on your back muscles tensing up over the course of the race. Desi, for being so smart, we're going to give you this. Mo?
2: We have tickets, Desi, for My Chemical Romance. Yeah. Their tour with special guest Mars Volta, September 12th in San Antonio. It is the Alamo Dome. 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Congrats.
0: Thank you. Appreciate it, guys.
1: Bro, I really appreciate you being up dark and early with us. Hang on.
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0: the Buzz, Rod Ryan Show on this MILF Monday. That's our Instagram feature today. That's one of the great blog pages that we have up for you already. Jilly's putting together a blog page that will coincide with the concert announcement. And he's like, well, dude, wait a minute. We're not putting that up until 9, right? We were supposed to do a concert announcement today at 9. And then we got the okay that we could go at 8. So we wanted to get that information to you ASAP. 8 o'clock is as early as we can go with this. But big concert announcement coming. We'll play some music from the band. We'll give away the first pair of tickets. And we'll tell you about what we have lined up for you and how we're going to give you the tickets every day while we're on the air. Every day, weekday, until the show. Then we'll get into the Suburb Summer Sizzler. It's a busy Monday, for sure. It's a real busy Monday. Dare I even say, like, what's going to happen weather-wise? I guess today and tomorrow, you're saying things are moving around quite a bit, so I know that you're keeping up on it. Mo, what do you got in Houston's headlines?
1: Sit down, Rod, and let me tell you a story about tropical downpours, okay?
0: Tropical downpours. Now, today, we might see some rain today?
1: Maybe a little bit, around 2 to 4 p.m., mostly south of I-10. But overnight into tomorrow morning is what we're really watching. No watches, no warnings as of right now. But apparently, hurricane hunters are preparing to fly into the storm later this morning, and they'll get more of an idea of what we have.
0: Look how excited you are.
1: I think that might be really cool. What's your job? Oh, I'm a hurricane hunter.
0: Yeah, they drive right into it. They fly into it.
1: Those are some crazy people. Lots of rain headed in our direction, and all signs are saying that it is strengthening as it moves towards Houston. 70% chance it becomes a named storm in the next 48 hours. Obviously, we're closely monitoring everything. The death toll from massive flash floods in the Nepal-Tibet border area have climbed to 797. More than 3,000 people remain missing, and we continue to just hear stories from the devastation. We know at least one local Houston-area resident is among the missing. 85 Americans still missing as of yesterday, according to the State Department. 9 Americans have been evacuated, and the U.S. has approved $3.6 million in emergency aid to help the people. Colleges switching to 3-year degrees.
0: What?
1: Could this be a thing? Well, Governor Abbott is one of the people trying to make it happen across the country.
0: A 3-year degree? Is it count as my 4-year degree?
1: It counts. Not everyone's sold on the idea. Obviously, critics worry about whether grad schools and employers will embrace these shorter degrees. But Governor Abbott is trying to create the framework. 3-year bachelor's degrees where programs would help students graduate faster, take on less debt, which is like the headline.
0: Okay, so it's for financial purposes.
1: Yes. We had like a traditional 120 credit hours spread across 4 years. Some of these programs are like 90 over three years.
0: I don't know. I mean, okay, it's less money that I have to pay. I mean, I'm paying for my kids' college.
1: I wish I would have stayed in college longer, not less.
0: Yeah, that's less partying. That's less college experience.
1: You definitely really have to focus.
0: What are we playing here, Louie? Because we all went to college in the 60s.
1: You know me.
0: This is like a college song, though, isn't it? No?
2: Is it?
0: I don't know. It reminds me of Animal House. That's why I put it in.
1: That's cute.
0: That was college.
1: Can you play Dolly Parton music?
0: Yeah, my kid's favorite.
1: Oh, my goodness. My kid set this as her alarm wake-up this morning.
0: Oh, really?
1: She listened to it all weekend long.
0: She's having fun with that wake-up music,
1: She loves it. Dolly was laid to rest with a private funeral on Friday, and we know this because her niece, Lainey Parton, confirms the news with a tribute. Photos of her aunt granny is what she called her.
0: I guess she didn't want to lay there and have some big public thing. That's her prerogative, but man, are you kidding me? People would have came from all over the world.
1: Oh, my word.
0: To walk past,
1: imagine?
0: To walk past her casket? Like,
1: oh, yeah.
0: What is that, lying in state?
1: Mm-hmm.
0: She didn't want that.
1: No.
2: Do you lie in state if you're not, like, a politician?
0: I don't know.
1: I mean,
2: how politicians lie. I don't know.
0: Lie in state? Yeah,
1: I know what
0: I don't
1: you
0: know,
1: mean just, when you say that. I don't know the logistics
2: it made
1: behind
2: sense.
1: It.
0: But don't you agree, like, the whole...
1: The Pope did it.
0: Tennessee would have done it.
1: Right.
2: I think that's cool, though, that she was like, I don't want it to be a... Don't make it about me.
0: Don't make a fuss.
1: Will it cause craziness at the cemetery, though?
2: I think it will, but...
0: Oh, yeah, people will...
2: I don't think there's anything you can do to, like, stop all of that, you know? put security there for a little bit.
0: So we also mentioned, so there's that information. Mm-hmm. They're moving forward with the airport.
1: Yes, the Tennessee governor confirmed that they intend to rename the airport in Dolly's honor.
0: Should have done it while she was alive, but okay, better late than never. Give the people the flowers while they're around. And then anybody that performed live this weekend did a Dolly Parton cover at their show.
1: So many out there.
0: Yeah, there's a bunch. So we put a bunch of them on there. Ella Langley, Brad Paisley, maybe. Mm-hmm. I don't know.
1: I saw Vince Gill, Zach Top. Dolly's niece did the Grand Ole Opry and did some of their songs.
0: Did Stoney LaRue do anything?
2: Oh, I'm sure.
1: I didn't see him over the
2: I'm weekend. Sure the Stone Can you find- Man is on it. You think Stone Man's going to forget Dolly?
1: I've got his manager's number.
0: So. Give me a Stoney LaRue update. Did he do Dolly this weekend?
1: Let's play some live metal music right now.
0: Oh, this is a big change here. We go from Dolly Parton to Slayer.
1: A new study says listening to live metal music is linked to a higher pain tolerance.
0: Okay. Tattoos? Piercings?
1: No, good thoughts. So this whole study went down at a music festival in Germany. They took 60 folks, right?
0: Yeah.
1: They tested them a day before the festival. Then they sent them to the festival. About 3-4 days afterwards, they did the same task. And they were able to tolerate it more. Do you know what the task was?
0: I don't know. You're agreeing to pain?
1: So yes. They had to place their non-dominant hand and forearm into cold water for as long as they could tolerate it. And they
2: that
1: did it
2: pain
1: for
2: or cold?
1: They did it for longer after the festival.
0: After seeing metal?
1: Yeah. Got hyped.
0: And it was days after seeing metal?
1: 3-4.
0: Okay. It's weird.
1: If you got anger and you want to let it out, says it's proofing that.
0: Did you have music playing when you were having your kids?
1: No.
0: Should have put on some metal.
1: Metal?
0: You wouldn't have felt a thing.
1: I didn't need it.
0: No epidural, just metal.
1: I have no feelings.
0: Skip the epidural. Throw on Slayer.
1: Bye-bye.
0: I got it.
1: Those are Houston's headlines.
0: What you got in sports?
2: The Astros got a win yesterday. They beat the Mets 6-3. They took 2 of 3 against the Mets over the weekend. Tonight, they're going to open up a 3-game series with the White Sox. Peter Lambert's going to be on the mound for the Astros, going up against Chicago's Anthony Kay. First pitch is at 7:10. You can listen to it on our sister station, Sports Talk 790. That is what's going on in sports.
0: I mean, what if they make high school 2 years now? Like, oh, we don't want kids to go to so much schooling.
1: Save the parents' money.
0: Yeah. Wait a minute. The more I'm thinking about this college thing, it's kind of creasing me. No. I had to do 4 years. You're doing 4 years. Come on. Guys, that's 1 hour down. We're an hour away from a big concert announcement, but we got some fun things to do in the 7 o'clock hour, man. I'm inviting.
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16: Oh, you guys are so made for each other. You too.

0: Okay, 94.5, The Buzz. Yellow card in Ocean Avenue. That's my guy Alex over there.
1: Yeah.
0: Staying up all night.
2: You ain't get it right.
0: Mom and Dad don't understand. He's got the cart.
2: Yeah.
0: He's got the cargo shorts on. He's got the skateboard. It's like him and his buddy Brad, they're like, we're going to leave this town.
2: Things could be different.
0: We're going to get out of here someday. We're going to get out of here. Nobody gets us. Staying up all night.
2: Night.
0: That song always reminds me of Alex. Just sitting around being rebellious. Yeah. Good morning. Got a concert announcement at 8. I'm excited about that. I'm excited tonight. You know what? Eternal intern Michelle got me excited. There was an AC/DC pop-up shop over the weekend, and I also heard from Raul.
1: Okay.
0: Who went. Does anybody got any pictures from the pop-up shop? You know what I mean by this?
1: Yes.
0: Country artists do this ever?
1: Sometimes they open like early the weekend before a show.
0: Yeah. Mm-hmm. And this was like at a place... I saw some other ones. I went to go see AC/DC with Captain Cash in Vegas, and one of the hotels had a pop-up shop, and I think there might have been like a cannon in there from... You got to stay to the end of AC/DC tonight, guys. That's the problem with this thing. They, sons of bitches, they make you stay to the end. Because you got to see, for those about to rock, we salute you. Those cannons will blow your wig off, all right? Those cannons, it's the loudest thing I ever heard in my life. AC/DC... Your hearing will be ruined tonight, okay? It's the loudest band in the world. Still, after all these years, it's still the loudest thing you're ever going to hear. But back to the pop-up shop. People go and wait hours to go buy merchandise just so that they have it for the show.
1: Okay.
0: Michelle said she went. They dropped $250, her and Ben, and they did not have... This is where they got you by the short and curlies. They did not have a Houston shirt for sale.
1: Wait, I thought that was part of the draw.
0: I guess not.
1: Huh.
0: I'll say this. I've seen AC/DC a bunch of times. I have never seen merchandise lines. Guns N' Roses maybe comes close, but nothing ever have I seen lines like at an AC/DC concert. Everyone wants an AC/DC t-shirt.
1: Mm-hmm.
0: And it's still important for people to get it at the show. That's no longer of importance to me, to get the show shirt.
1: Really?
0: Yeah. I won't wait in those lines.
1: You've got them all.
0: And the other, yeah. And you could buy stuff online, you know? But people still want to wait in line. And I get it, because it really adds to that concert experience. But man, I'm just telling you right now, you're going to say, Rod, I remember what you said. It's the longest merchandise lines I've ever seen in my life. And the other thing that all the chicks want, they want the blinky devil horns.
1: Oh.
0: The blinky devil horns is just everywhere.
1: Got
0: everywhere
1: it.
0: Everywhere you look. If you can find some, well, it's too late. I should have told you last week. You can buy them online. They just don't say AC/DC on them, but you'll kind of like still fit in.
1: Yeah.
0: I can't wait in those lines anymore. People wait an hour. They'll miss. They will be in line the entire set for Pretty Reckless tonight. Miss that part of the show just to get their AC/DC merch shirt tonight. And they have cool merchandise, and it's cool. Like, an AC/DC t-shirt is like, I almost feel like everybody should have one in their wardrobe. I have 10. Well, I don't need another one.
2: Yeah,
1: right.
2: No.
1: You're
0: I am not
1: out.
0: Waiting in that line tonight. But yeah, I hope, if anybody got any pictures.
1: I'm curious about pictures. I'm curious about wait times over the weekend. Like, how long did y'all wait in line? Did Michelle say?
0: She didn't say how long she waited, but I know she's listening, so.
1: When I saw the poster, I was like, whoa. I thought you were going to do it, honestly.
0: They did not have the exclusive Houston shirts that night, so I'll have to wait until tonight to grab my tour.
1: Okay, girl.
0: So her now husband comes off at $250 at the pop-up store. And she's going to wait in line to get a Houston AC/DC shirt tonight.
1: She knows what she wants.
0: Oh, that's a lot. That's a lot. All right, I'm excited. See you guys tonight. I'm like a kid excited about a concert tonight. I really am. This is it for AC/DC, guys. This is it. There are a handful of tickets remaining for the show. Scoop them up online, and I'll see you there tonight. We're going to give away some Seven Dust Theory of a Dead Man tickets.
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0: 94.5 The Buzz. Good morning, Rod Ryan Show. Mo, we did end up getting a few pictures in from the AC/DC pop-up shop.
1: I love to see them.
0: Alex, thank you for sending those in. And then Taylor sent them in. Looks like he got to take his daughter, which is awesome. You know, you're experiencing this with your kid. So there was an AC/DC cannon. There was the bell from Hell's Bells. There was a cool backdrop. You got to hold an Angus guitar. And then the huge neon that they've been kind of using with the Power Up Tour. So this guy here, I went to Saturday to the pop-up. This is listener Alex. I got there at 5. I was like 20th in line. They didn't have the Houston shirt until Sunday.
1: Ooh.
0: So there is a Sunday. There is an exclusive Houston shirt.
1: Oh, it looks cool. Look at that.
0: Houston, we have a problem child. August 31st. So there's the date. There's, you know, Energy Stadium. That's going to be cool. Matt says the AC/DC lines may be long, but they weren't near what Metallica people were waiting in line. You're right. I'll stand by this. Even the Rolling Stones, I still think the AC/DC lines are the longest I've ever seen for merchandise. But those four bands, Stones, Metallica, AC/DC, Guns N' Roses, those are the shirts that people want. Merch lines are crazy to begin with.
1: They really are.
0: Those four are the craziest I've ever seen. I stand by it. I think the longest lines I've ever seen were at an AC/DC show. And that's what you're going to experience tonight, just so you've been warned. Alex, what you got? What's trending?
2: Olivia Rodrigo is trending. O-Rod raised $20 million along with Melinda Gates at the Daisy Chains Festival. This is the first time they ever did that. It was an all-female lineup, and 100% of the proceeds go to women and girls organizations.
0: Yeah, you guys remember Lilith Fair, the festival?
2: I heard of it.
0: Yeah, that was an all-chick festival, too. So
2: and Stevie Nicks came out and performed with her.
0: Yeah, a bunch of special
2: Saturday
0: guests.
2: Night, so it looked pretty cool. Then Days of Thunder is trending. The 1990 movie might be getting a sequel, according to Tom Cruise. You said he's working on it, allegedly.
0: No, it's a done deal. It's coming out in 2028.
2: Yeah, 2028 is when we should be getting it. But
0: like Anne Hathaway is pregnant right now. She's like, yeah, after I have the kid, we're going to make this movie, and then we're going to put it out in 2028.
1: Why?
0: And you didn't say 90s movie. You said the movie came out in 1990.
2: I was one.
0: It's a sequel. The squeakquel.
2: I've been saying we needed a Days of Thunder sequel for my whole life.
1: No one has said that.
0: It'll do great.
2: And then NFL roster cuts are trending. People talk about who made their team, who didn't make their team. I saw Sterling Shepard was the name that I saw on the Texans that got cut. But yeah, NFL roster cuts were due yesterday. They're getting down to that 53-man roster. There's going to be some more moving around as guys pick up guys that got dropped and stuff like that. But NFL roster cuts trending. That's what's trending at 95 The Buzz.
0: So Olivia Rodrigo, Days of Thunder, just because it's Anne Hathaway. All that stuff's on the Looking at Ladies blog page today. Good. So it's covered. We're covered on all of that stuff. Mo, you got some tickets to give away?
1: I do. Seven Dust, Theory of a Dead Man, and Return to Dust. September 9th at the Bayou Music Center.
0: Yep.
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0: 94.5 The Buzz. Good morning, Rod Ryan Show. It's miserable on a MILF Monday.
1: Ooh, can we get into Chili's six picks a little bit?
2: Ooh, I forgot. Let's do
0: can
2: it.
0: Can we get into some six picks? Let me give away these tickets. Hey, good morning, Rod Ryan Show.
3: Hello.
0: Hello, who's this?
3: Good morning, it's Kenny.
0: Hi, Kenny. You're caller number 10.
2: Kenny. All right.
0: Kenny, you the man. What are you giving him?
2: You're going to see Seven Dust, Kenny. They're going to be at Bayou Music Center with Theory of a Dead Man and Return to Dust on September 9th, my friend.
3: Let's go.
2: Let's.
0: Dude, way to go, man. Thank you. Hey, can I ask you a quick question?
3: Thank you.
0: I was just reading. Yeah. I don't know if I should do a poll question.
2: What?
0: Kenny, can you drive stick shift?
3: Yes.
0: When was the last time you drove a stick?
3: Man, I had a little Honda about 2 years ago.
0: Oh, really? Stick shift's fun, right?
2: It's kind of fun.
0: Can you do it?
3: Oh, yeah.
2: I can. I don't want to.
0: No.
2: But to survive, if I needed to, I could.
0: Yeah. Yes. Alex, you can drive stick shift?
4: I can figure it out.
0: That means no.
4: I can figure it out. No, I would not be good at it. I can figure it out.
2: If
4: you gave me a couple hours, I can figure it out.
0: So the poll question, 57% of Americans claim they do know how to drive a car with a manual transmission. 35 don't. And then there's Alex. 8% aren't sure.
2: Yeah.
0: That means you can't.
2: No.
0: That means you don't know how.
4: I have enough idiot friends that also know how to drive that, so I can figure it out. Like, if you gave me a day, I guarantee you I would learn how to drive
2: it. It's less than ideal.
0: Did you ever own a car, Mo, that had stick?
2: Mm-mm.
0: How'd you learn then?
2: On a tractor.
0: Interesting.
2: Yes.
4: Tractors aren't even stick anymore.
2: No, they have air conditioning now.
0: All right. Hey, Kenny.
3: Yes.
0: Enjoy your tickets, dude. Have a great time at that show.
3: All right. Thank you very much.
0: Seven Dust, Theory of a Dead Man. You rule.
2: Six

0: Yeah, Chili's got the 6 picks today.
1: Hey.
0: Where is our guy? Probably talking to Kenny. Hey, Chili. Kenny, I promise he's going to get to you. I just want to ask him about his pictures. Hey, dude.
2: What's up?
0: Are you going to AC/DC tonight?
2: No, and I do have an issue with you going.
0: Well, I appreciate you loaning me your wife.
2: No. I have an issue with you going because last time you went to a concert on a school night.
0: Okay.
2: Listen. You were MIA for half of a show.
0: Don't worry about that. Don't worry about that.
1: What are you talking about?
2: Have you set some guardrails to prevent that from happening, Rod?
0: It's not going to happen again. That was a one and done thing. I had a little too much fun at the Foo Fighter concert at the 713 Music Hall.
2: I mean, do I need to drive and pick you up in the morning?
0: I've got to be there. Miss Christina is watching London, so I have to be back.
2: Well, somebody's got to be responsible.
0: Right. Yes. So I got her. She's the responsible one here, and I promised her that I would be home at a reasonable time.
2: I don't care what time you get there as long as you show up here. at the time you're supposed to be here.
0: I will be here.
2: All right.
0: How was your weekend, pal?
2: It was a very busy, iconic weekend.
0: I told you that, Rascal. He's always busy on the weekend. You started out on Thursday.
2: Yes, I had to go to the grand opening of the Home Depot in Cane Island in Katy.
0: So you started your 6 picks a little early with your Thursday appearance.
2: Yes, so, you know, shout out to all the Rod Ryan Show listeners that showed up and said hi. So I was there, you know, got to meet a couple of them, so took pictures with them. So
0: got to meet Chili live.
1: Lucky.
0: Well, in the wild.
2: They said, oh, we thought Rod was going to be here. I was like, nah, this is all you get.
0: So you're at Home Depot, you might as well take a stroll through there, and they've got tons of Halloween stuff out already, huh?
2: Bro, they had that, like, what, like the 14-foot skeleton?
0: The skelly.
2: Yeah, and then they had, like, some cool Halloween decorations that I was like, you know what?
0: Did you pull the trigger on any of that stuff?
2: No, because then I was like, I don't have to put it together and then that's a lot of work. Nope. I don't need to engage in that kind of stuff, so I just walked away.
0: So what is this on Friday? You visited some local bar.
2: Yeah, you know, the local watering hole that I go to every Friday, Boober Jack's, I was there.
0: So what happened? Your phone was charging.
2: Yeah, my phone was charging, but the way they have the plugs, they have it, like, far away from where my seat was, and then I just plugged it, you know. But it's a bunch of regulars that sit around that area, so it was, like, trustworthy people, you know?
0: So somebody started taking selfies on your phone without your knowing,
2: and, you know,
0: without your knowledge?
2: The guy's name is Alex. He,
3: seems like a great name.
2: Yeah. You know, he wanted to be a little prankster, and then he says, hey, I knew you had 6 picks, so I left you a gift there.
0: I always thought that was friend on, friend off Eli for a second.
2: Like
0: Eli.
2: Yeah.
0: It looks like him.
2: They might be related, so.
0: So Saturday, you're working on your truck. Everybody knows Betty White by now, the F-250 diesel, right? Diesel.
2: Yeah, it's the white one on the background, not the one that's on the lift without the tires. It's the back one on the back.
1: Why do you look so mad?
2: It's hot. It was hot. And hungover, Mo.
3: Oh. Yeah, Mo.
0: What are you doing to this truck? It seems like this is like you should be making a TV show on this thing. It's been going on for years.
2: Yeah, so remember in March, Galveston, tire flew off.
1: Oh, yeah.
0: That's right.
2: So then in order to fix the issue, I had to get a 6-inch lift on it. So we've been working on that. The company that we bought the lift from sent us the wrong parts.
0: Hang on a second.
2: All this stuff.
0: That's already a big truck. You're putting a 6-inch lift on that truck?
2: Yeah. It's Texas, baby.
0: Okay. And
1: it solves the problem.
3: Solves the problem.
0: Did you hang a ladder off the side for your wife?
2: No. He lifts her up. That's why. If he can't get in, you can't ride in it. You know what I'm saying?
0: Has Miss Christina, that angel on earth, has she ever been in that truck of yours?
2: Yes.
0: How?
2: Huh?
0: How'd she get in?
3: Her boost.
2: Man, she's got to find a way if she want to ride, you know?
1: Okay. She's a climber.
2: Yeah.
0: Okay.
2: No. Anyways, So,
0: climbing on Chili, am I right?
3: Hey, this guy.
0: Hey.
2: The player from the Himalayas. So, so we bought that lift and everything. We've been dealing with it. So, finally, my friend Evan that owns a Space City Garage, he's been helping me do all the work and everything.
0: All right. Well, T's and P's to Miss Christina. There's no way she's getting in that truck now.
1: No.
0: There's no way. That was her
3: last.
0: Looks
3: amazing, Chili.
0: Yeah. That was her last ride in that truck.
2: Yeah, and then, like, the picture below, it's Evan cutting some parts on there. Yeah. You see it?
1: You don't see anything. Yeah. You just watch.
0: That's like a man working.
3: Rough country is what it says on the, on the bar.
2: So it's him, and then we had a... I bought the engine wire harness because I was like, you know what? It's almost like a 30-year-old truck. I want to like put some new stuff on it.
0: You know? Alex is like,
3: he knows wire harness. Rod, you explain what an engine wire harness is then, huh?
0: Do not act like
3: Chili
0: you
3: and
0: know.
3: I talk shop all the time. He was calling me on Saturday. He's like, what do you think of this wire harness? He's like, that's a good wire harness.
0: Do not act like you know what that is.
2: The lightning can strike me right now, but Alex said, no, bro, you need to get this wire harness.
3: No. I get him on the right track.
0: None of you half-ass men know what any of that is.
3: I don't want to take credit for it, but I did help him out.
2: Alex has been guiding me through all this process.
0: Right. All right. Well, it's a fine group of pictures. It's a wonderful group of pictures. Thank you, Chili. Chili 6 Picks, links and guests.
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0: 94.5 The Buzz. It's 3 days grace and Kill Me Fast. Okay, enough people responded. A bunch of emails were coming in. I did put it up. Can you drive a manual transmission? Can you drive a vehicle with a manual transmission stick shift? So I just put it up. Mindy says, we're driving a stick shift right now. I didn't even think they still made these. Ours is a 2021. I love it. So much fun. Teach your kids to drive one. It's a dying skill for sure. Yeah, you don't
1: see it. It's a dying skill. Why do you need to learn it?
2: it's like cursive.
0: I don't know. I think
2: nostalgia.
0: You can. I think if you order a car.
1: You want to steal a car?
0: If you have a sports car, you can order a stick shift. I know a lot of Jeeps were stick. Mm-hmm. I never wanted a Jeep. My Jeep wasn't. But I had some stick shift vehicles over the years. My first vehicle, my van, I've posted pictures of that. It's called Three on the Tree.
2: Okay.
0: And it was on the steering wheel column where I was shifting gears.
2: Oh.
0: It was an H pattern. It was a 3-speed.
2: Uh-huh.
0: And then I had a shifter put on the floor for that one. But yeah, driving stick was fun. I wouldn't want to do it all the time. My neighbor had a car. She wanted stick shift. Like she was looking, you know, she did the whole Carvana or, you know, looking at cars off, but she only wanted a stick. Weird. She's odd.
2: Okay.
0: But that's what she drives. She drives a stick shift right now. That is our poll question this morning. It just went up on the X at Rod Ryan Show. It says, can you drive stick shift? And it says, yes, no, not sure, in parentheses, Alex.
3: No, I can figure it out.
2: Let's go.
0: Which I'm going to, just so you know, I'm counting all those as no. Okay, yeah. The whole not sure Alex category means no, you cannot.
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0: 94.5 The Buzz. Good morning, Rod Ryan Show. All right. Oh, man, we're getting close. 7:54. I have an 8 o'clock concert announcement that, number one, it's insane that this is even happening. Mm-hmm. It was supposed to be at 9, and then I talked to Wizard over the weekend. He's like calling me. I'm like, why is the Wizard? It's Sunday.
1: Yeah, that's freaking you out.
0: Like, why is my boss calling me right now? So we talked about, like, well, you want to go at 8 o'clock with that? I'm like, yeah. Let's go at 6 when I walk in the door. He's like, no, no, no, no. But we're going to go 8 o'clock, concert announcement, play some music from the band, which would be wild. Wild. And then we'll give away the first pair of tickets. And then we're going to give away tickets every day until the show. Wild. Never been done before on this radio station. Never. That's. I don't want to say that. I'm done. I'm done talking.
1: Sit down.
0: I'm done talking.
2: Give away, dude.
0: Okay. I'm going to get myself in trouble. Coming up, concert announcement. But right now, Mo with Houston's headlines.
1: Hey, Rod. Tropical downpours are the headline this morning. Overnight into tomorrow morning. No watches or warnings as of right now. But hurricane hunters, they're flying into that storm. So we should know more once they get up there. Lots of rain headed in our direction, and all signs are pointing towards strengthening as it moves towards Houston. 70% chance of it becoming a named storm in the next 48 hours. We'll monitor those updates. One person dead, several others remain missing or unaccounted for after a major flash flood hit the Grand Canyon. Park officials say 14 to 20 people still unaccounted for. More than 60 were flown out of the destruction. It hit yesterday, Saturday afternoon, destroying nearly every footbridge in the park, damaging the park's water pipeline. So all the hotels can't get water. More storms expected in the area today. It's just bad news. Really scary.
0: Tomorrow's going to be nasty.
1: More rain.
0: Okay.
1: You know I love me some Goodwill, so I'm going to pass this story along to my friends at Goodwill Houston, because what would we do if we had a Goodwill record store right here in Texas?
0: Oh, my God. Mo, make this happen.
1: Okay. It happened in North Carolina last week. Goodwill is behind it. It's called Rewind, and it's just like a normal Goodwill, except it is specifically focused on vinyl, CDs, cassettes, Blu-rays, DVDs, and they also have a section of, like, music-themed apparel and, like, boom boxes and record players.
0: They could probably pull this together from all the different Goodwills.
1: Yes.
0: Now, the stuff is all hurdy-gurdy. I don't think they're taking the time to put everything in rock and pop and hip-hop, You're just going to have to go look. That's what they're doing in this one store anyway.
3: All the sections are just music.
0: It's just music. It's just you just got to go rifling through.
1: I mean, that's one of my favorite parts about Goodwill, right?
3: That's the thrifting part of it.
1: Yeah. The treasure hunt.
0: You just rifle through everything. But, like, I don't think anything's in alphabetical order.
3: It's that.
0: Records are here. CDs are here. They're going DVDs, all of that. Mm-hmm. Just like a record store used to be. So cool.
1: I think people would love it.
0: Oh, I think it's so cool. I mean, please, do we know somebody? We know you.
1: We do know somebody.
0: You're the Goodwill gal.
1: Hooters the movie. It's real.
3: Finally.
1: It's the story of how Hooters was founded, and it's based on actual events. Mostly true. It follows the two friends from Iowa, Ted and Lenny. They were trying to find a woman from a spring break commercial, and they make the trip from Iowa to Clearwater Beach, Florida.
0: I think this sounds really fun.
1: I do, too. They said it's based on a crazy idea, The Wild Journey. Mostly true, which makes it even better to me.
0: Yep.
1: But you got to spice it up a little bit.
0: They're not making cool comedies anymore. Think about it. Since The Hangover, they're not making that stuff anymore.
1: True. Will it be good for the restaurant?
0: It'll be huge for the restaurant. As a matter of fact, it could be, like, they're on life support right now. Mm-hmm. It could really do something for them.
1: Resurgence, if you will.
0: Even if the movie's okay and it becomes like a cult classic or something down the road, it could really help the franchise out a lot.
1: No pressure.
0: I'm excited about this movie.
1: Earlier this morning, you did a really good job of telling me the beef behind Bad Wolves, the band.
0: Yeah, we all learned about Bad Wolves when they came out with their Cranberry cover of Zombie. And they were supposed to have Dolores on the track, and she passed away. And they still went forward with the recording. And then they donated the money to
1: one of her charities.
0: I think they gave it to Dolores' kids.
1: Dang.
0: So they had some success with that. Now there's another cover song that they did.
1: Yeah, this one right here that you're hearing, Jolene.
0: But were they really supposed to have Dolly? Did Dolly agree?
1: Dolly had been expected to record vocals for the song before her death.
0: Okay.
1: But guitarist AJ Ribolo.
0: Hey, I don't know anybody in the band.
1: He left the band because of this release. He said they asked the label not to release it after she died because they didn't want to look like they were cashing in on her passing. But isn't it the same thing they did with that other story you just told? They said they were going to donate the proceeds to Dolly's Imagination Library.
0: Yeah, somehow the bass player or the guitar player just didn't think they could do that, get away with that again.
1: He's out.
0: It just came out last night.
1: Yeah, this is it.
0: We're listening to it.
1: I like it. Am I allowed to like it?
3: Free country.
1: Thanks.
0: Will Wizard do anything with this? I don't think he knows it's out. He's probably hearing it right now.
1: He's hearing it right now.
0: What do you mean? Where'd you get that Jolene from? Yeah, the internet. Okay? The internet. I'm the guy doing his job.
1: Those are Houston's headlines. We post it up on the music blog page so you can check it out.
0: Yeah, and it's just like a song video. They didn't make like a whole production video for it.
1: Yeah, the band quit. The label did it without them.
0: I like it too. I think it's good. What do you got?
3: Astros got a win yesterday. They beat the Mets 6-3. They took 2 of 3 against the Mets over the weekend. Tonight they're going to open up a 3-game series with the White Sox. Peter Lambert will be on the mound for the Astros going up against Chicago's Anthony Kay. First pitch is at 7:10. 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That is what's going on in sports.
0: You guys ready for a concert announcement?
1: We can do it right now, right?
3: I sure am.
0: It's going to knock you on your ass a little bit.
1: Hurry up!
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0: Well, hi, guys. Thanks for being here with me. Hi, guys. Concert announcement. I can't believe the words that are going to be leaving my mouth. But 94.5 The Buzz welcomes to Houston, Texas, We did not get left off of their 50-something tour. It's a one-off show. Many of these cities have had multiple shows. One show. August 1st. Or I'm sorry, October 1st. Today's August 31st. October 1st. Toyota Center. 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We've got a month. That's us. Begin the day with a friendly voice. We've got 1 month to give away some tickets and to get you amped up and ready to go for Rush. The 50-something tour, October 1st, Toyota Center. We have locked in tickets every day to give to you up until showtime. We also have tickets locked in for Teresa. So it's going to be Rush Hour. Two times a day, you're going to be able to win your way in to see Rush every day, weekday, leading up to the show, which is huge, huge. And this is working directly with band management to make all of this happen. Because it's such a tight turnaround. How often do we announce shows and they're like a year out.
1: This is okay. Like coming up.
0: So this is a nuke that we're dropping on you. Rush in town with the new drummer, Anika Niles. I've been obsessing over her. I've been watching all the clips. She's unbelievable. Everybody knows that Neil passed away in 2020. So it's been 11 years since these guys have gone out on tour. The decision was made to bring in Anika on drums, who behind the kit has been unbelievable. I will give away the very first pair of tickets to that Rush show October 1st. And for the first time ever on 94.5 The Buzz, without me talking on top of it, this is Rush, Tom Sawyer. 713-212-5945. We're looking for caller number 10. Don't change your radio. It is 94.5 The Buzz.

0: 94.5 The Buzz. I don't know what to do. I never thought in my radio career, I've only ever done alternative music. Mm-hmm. I've only ever done modern rock, alternative rock. I never worked at a classic rock radio station. That's the first time I've ever played Rush on the air.
1: How'd it feel?
0: Damn, it feels good to be a gangster.
1: Yeah, you were in it.
0: Damn, it feels air drumming the whole thing.
1: Yeah.
0: Are you kidding me? Why the hell, for the first time in this radio station's 30 plus years, was Rush played on the air? Because the 50-something tour is coming to Houston October 1st. I'm sorry, Rocktober 1st. Toyota Center. Tickets will go on sale Friday, 10 a.m., toyotacenter.com. Rush hour all week long. We're going to give away a pair of tickets every day that we're here this month. And Teresa, every day that we're here, that she's on during the week, it's going to be Rush hour. Let's give away that first pair of tickets. Freaking out. Good morning, Rod Ryan Show.
2: Hello.
0: Hi, who's this?
2: This is Eric.
0: Dude, I just played Rush on the radio. I'm freaking out. Like, I'm freaking out it's right now. I can't believe it.
2: It's awesome.
0: Dude.
2: It's absolutely awesome.
0: You got the first pair of tickets.
1: Hey.
2: Oh, that is awesome.
0: Dude.
2: You know, I won tickets from you back in November to go to the one in Fort Worth, and I didn't get to go. And so
1: Stop. This is
2: just so outstanding.
0: I can't. You really won a pair for this, but you couldn't, you couldn't make it.
2: I couldn't make it. I had to have hand surgery, and I couldn't make it.
0: Dude.
2: And a best friend of mine got to go, and then this is just, it's unbelievable.
0: I can't even imagine. Like, other John, what are the numbers on that? there's no way. That's unbelievable. Eric, Congratulations, dude. You got the very first pair of tickets to go see Rush, all right?
2: That is outstanding. Thank you so much.
0: My God. Thank you, Eric. Wow, that's great. All right. I'm happy about that. As soon as I get word, I really don't want to read my messages right now because I know the Wizard's probably sending me something.
1: Why?
0: Well, Rush. It's one thing just to, like, you know, throw some stuff on, but to play a full song in the morning is it's a little roguish, but it had to be done. It had to be done. Oh. All right. I'm in some kind of a mood right now. I mean, I know I'm going to get in trouble today, so yes. I'm already in trouble.
1: Well, here we go.
0: Let's just go
1: You're
0: off the rails.
1: Staying out late tonight.
0: All right.
1: Yeah. So.
0: I might play Stairway to Heaven. You know?
1: Right. I'm out of here.
0: All right. Probably not. But we are going to play a song for the Suburb Summer Sizzler. I need Matt Baker and I need David. I need Cleveland and Porter. They already have $250 in their pocket. Winner plays tomorrow, final game of the year, for $5,000. I know, it's one thing after another around here. Chili, get these guys lined up, though. I want to play the Suburb Summer Sizzler, second to last.
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2: 94.5 The Buzz. Good morning, Rob Ryan Show. Yes, you are. Looking at your dial, like, am I on the right channel? Am I in the right station? 94.5 The Buzz. Yes, good morning. The station that announced Rush is coming to town. Chili has all the information up. Tickets will go on sale for their October 1st show at the Toyota Center this Friday at 10 a.m. ToyotaCenter.com is where you get your tickets. And then I think there's some pre-sale stuff. The Chili's got some information coming on that. Whew. Teresa will give away tickets to Rush. I just don't know what hour. I'm trying to avoid Radio Wizard's emails.
3: That's probably smart.
2: He's texting me. Asking me why I'm playing Rush on the radio.
4: Whoops.
2: Trying to avoid those right now. It looks like we've got our players. Other John has sent me the OJ report.
3: Yes.
2: So we'll find out exactly how these guys got here. But before we play the second-to-last Suburb Summer Sizzler game, I got Alex telling us what's trending.
4: The Grand Canyon's trending. Most talked about in headlines, but one person is dead and 15 others are missing after flash floods hit the Grand Canyon. Novak Djokovic is trending. He is a 24-time major winner in tennis. He was knocked out of the first round of the U.S. Open earlier, and he apparently was playing sick, didn't feel great, and that affected him.
2: Yeah, I turned on the TV this morning and I saw somebody barfing.
4: Yeah, and it was like throwing up during a game, during a match. Pretty crazy. And then my favorite trend of the day, this is all I watched online all weekend, is Dijon Love, and he is arrested. He's a 35-year-old man that was arrested for wire fraud after pretending to be an NFL player for the 49ers and defrauding different women on dating sites into giving him $1.2 million.
2: Oh my God.
4: Because normally when you're talking to an NFL person, they need a little bit of cash.
3: Oh, right, right, right.
4: And, I mean, he's doing workout videos in a 49ers helmet on the beach because all NFL players take their helmets with them wherever they go.
2: They want to be seen.
4: Yeah.
3: Oh, no.
4: It's pretty incredible. And just the stuff that came out that he was putting out himself was hilarious for me. But that is what's trending on 94.5 The Buzz.
2: It's only two more days, Mo. Two more games
3: to
2: go.
3: Sad to see it go.
2: Today's Suburb Summer Sizzler brought to us by Shell Federal Credit Union. We've got our second Final Four matchup featuring someone who is 3 for 3 in winning by shouting out their name and getting it right versus someone who won their last match when their opponent got it wrong. Let's revisit. Let's say hi to David. David!
5: Hello, everyone. Good morning.
2: Good morning, David. How are you?
5: I'm good. I'm nervous, but I'm here and I'm ready.
2: You're representing Porter. You've been representing Porter brilliantly, dude. Round one, you got Marcy Playground, Sex and Candy. It was 8.6 seconds. In round two, you got Linkin Park, What I've Done, 1.61 seconds. Redeemed, right? And then I think you played Donna. And that was that game you guys all remember. It was Limp Bizkit Nookie.
3: Oh, yes.
2: And nobody got it. And Donna said her name like 13 seconds in. She guessed it, but she was the one that said, I did it all for the Nookie.
3: Yeah.
2: Which you got us into a whole discussion here, David. You got to get that title correct, right? You can't be. Yeah, yeah, yeah. But that's how you got in. That's how you got in. Now, maybe you're nervous because you're taking on Matt. Good morning, Matt.
6: Good morning.
2: Good morning, Matt. Matt. Okay, Matt's from Cleveland. In round one, he got Bush, The Chemicals Between Us. 2.3 seconds. Round two, Beastie Boys, No Sleep Till Brooklyn. The song opens with the title of the song. 1.99 seconds. Round three, Live All Over You. It took him all of 3 seconds to get that. So you're an average time of 2.45 seconds in guessing songs. Now, Other John. Are we seeing the greatest of all time here in this guy, Matt? He's won this whole thing before, playing for another suburb. You moved. Is that correct, Matt?
6: That's right. Yes, sir.
2: Other John says you might be the greatest Rod Ryan Show game player. Is you are proving to be one of the best ever at this game. And he claims you're the fourth greatest fresh out of bed head-to-head player.
6: Wow, how about that?
3: Okay, I love it.
2: So with all your Hall of Fame appearances and everything else that you've done, He's like, he might be the greatest game player in Rod Ryan Show history. So, boy, if that didn't make you nervous, I don't know what will.
3: Thanks a lot. Sorry, David.
2: Can we play the game? Enough with these numbers here. Can we just get some music on here? Alex, are you ready?
4: I am ready.
2: Okay. I need the song title. You can't just start singing.
3: Please don't.
2: I'm going to need the band name, and I'm going to need the song title. And I need it quick. Matt, are you ready?
6: Yes, sir, I'm ready.
2: David, are you ready?
5: Let's go.
2: It's day 31.
3: Yeah.
4: Technically, this should be the end of it.
2: Yeah, you're right. But we had that one weirdo thing. So, winner plays tomorrow for $5,000. You both have $250 cash in your pocket right now. I'm assuming you already spent it.
3: Have you seen the price of stuff?
2: Thank you, Shell Federal Credit Union. Here is your song in 3, 2, 1.
5: David.
2: David!
5: The Kill, 30 Seconds to Mars.
4: That is correct.
5: Underdog.
6: Good job, David. Good job.
2: What?
3: That?
2: Matt, where were you on that?
6: Man, I was coming up right behind him, but that he gets those songs with the swells that come up in the beginning, man. He's good at that one.
2: Holy cow. That was insane.
3: That was insane. You're right.
2: Matt, you're still one of the all-time greats, dude. Yeah. You know we love you. Thank you. You got the $250, and you made everybody work their ass off in this tournament, for sure.
6: Yes, sir. I'm taking my talents back to homeroom. I'll see y'all on the fresh out of bed.
2: All right.
3: See ya.
2: David! What?
3: Holy moly, that was fun.
2: Dude, congratulations. I think you were just...
3: You didn't even hiccup.
2: You weren't nervous. Like, you lie.
5: No, it's all a mind game just to get into Matt's head.
2: You lie.
5: I don't think he has an easy win.
3: He was playing mind games.
2: There's no way you were nervous. Yeah. Not with that performance. All right. You ready to go for tomorrow morning?
5: I'm ready.
2: Mo? Who do we got?
3: Michael from Tomball. You know the one, Rod.
2: Okay. David, you know you got to have your best game of your life tomorrow morning against Michael.
5: Oh, yeah. I'll bring it.
2: Okay. You guys have made this so much fun. There's one more game to be played. David and Michael tomorrow morning, 8:20 for $5,000. Great game today, David.
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0: 94.5 The Buzz, 30 Seconds to Mars, The Kill. Rod Ryan's show. That's the end of Matt in Cleveland and David in Porter, who said he was nervous. Mind games. Like Hannibal Lecter trying to get into Matt's brain a little bit. What a matchup. So David from Porter wins. He advances. The final game tomorrow. Michael from Tomball. David and Porter, they play. Winner, $5,000. And we'll put a cap on the Suburb Summer Sizzler for 2026. Thanks to our friends over at Shell Federal Credit Union. I hope you guys have enjoyed playing. I really like this game. I think it's awesome. I look forward to it. I would not be this good at the game.
1: No, heck no.
0: And Matt said it, those songs that kind of like swell in the beginning of that song too. It's like, you know, it's just like a keyboard or something. It's like, man, you could go a million ways with that in the first 2 seconds of a song. You guys continue to amaze. That's for sure. 80% of you can drive a stick shift. I knew that was going to get buried today. I just threw it on there. I threw it on the X just because I came across a poll in America where 57% of Americans claim they don't know how to drive a car with a manual transmission. I'm like, that is 57% of people who don't know how. If you ask the Rod Ryan Show audience on X, can you drive a vehicle with a manual transmission, stick shift? 80% say yeah, 20% say no. Only Alex said maybe.
1: Maybe. Alex is like, try me.
0: That means no.
1: That's what Alex said.
2: I figured it out.
0: It's a no.
2: It's
0: a no not. From you.
2: The clutch down, you hold the brake, you start it.
0: You're not possessing
2: neutral.
0: You are currently not possessing the knowledge as you take this poll question.
2: I can figure it out.
0: Can you do a Rubik's Cube?
2: I can figure it out in a day.
0: Okay, but you can you successfully...
2: If you put me in a room where like, Alex, figure out this Rubik's Cube, I could definitely do it.
0: I don't think so.
2: You gave me a day and we're like, Alex, you have to drive stick tomorrow. I could figure it out.
0: I give you 10 minutes before you whip it against the wall and put it back together.
2: I'd still figure it out.
0: Okay, that's your figuring it out,
2: I'm sure. I won't figure it out.
0: All right.
2: Be frustrated and still figure things out.
0: I'm still taking emails about the concert announcement today. Rush is coming to town, Rocktober 1st. You got to remember, it's just because people are scrambling. 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Mm-hmm. Okay, I know so many of you are just ready to go at Ticketmaster. That's not going to be the situation at the Toyota Center. Okay, Toyota Center has their own deal. ToyotaCenter.com is the link that we are giving you to get it ready to go Friday. I imagine it's going to be nuts. It's going to be absolutely nuts for those Rush tickets. But we're going to have them for you. Teresa will have them for you later on this afternoon. And every day leading up to the show, October 1st, we'll have Rush tickets for you, all right? Now, I gave away some on the announcement, so I'm tapped on the tickets. But we still got plenty of stuff to get to today, so sit tight.
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0: Here we come. 94.5 The Buzz Disturbed. And I will not break. Good morning, Rod Ryan Show. On this MILF Monday, that is our Instagram feature. Of course, Chili's got his six picks up. If you haven't checked out and seen what Chili was up to this weekend, he had a busy weekend. He started his pictures on Thursday, overachiever over there. And did you notice? More than six picks.
1: That fraud.
0: Did you notice?
1: He gets so mad at us.
0: That little rapscallion. He yells at us when we turn in more than six picks.
1: And when we start before Friday.
0: He turned in more than six picks. So yes. Super overachiever.
1: Angry. So angry.
0: So make sure you go and you check out Chili Six Picks on the world famous Rod Ryan Show blog page.
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0: 94.5 The Buzz. Good morning, Rod Ryan Show. I don't know if you're doing this. I'm listening to every single song going, is this going to be the last song of the Sizzler? Is this going to be the last song of the Sizzler?
1: Oh, you're prepping?
0: I'm listening to every single song going, how hard would this be? Mm-hmm. I think Collective Soul would be hard. I don't think Shine would be hard, but I think the other Collective Soul songs, I think you'd know the sound, but the title, I don't know. You guys are better at this than me. Tomorrow, 8:20, the last game of the year. Tomball, right? Mike from Tomball?
1: Yes.
0: And David from Porter. Last game of the year, $5,000, 8:20, boom. That means I'm going to do Rush tickets at 7:20. Rush, you say? What?
1: Huh?
0: I announced Rush. We announced Rush today. They're coming to town October 1st. Tickets don't go on sale until Friday, so we got...
1: You played a Rush song.
0: We played a Rush song. Like, but,
1: are we allowed to keep talking about that? Okay. Your secret's safe with me?
0: I'm sure 1001's going to suck.
1: Wizard just going to bust in here so fast?
0: Give
1: you a big spanking?
0: I refused to answer anything else that the Wizard was talking about. I just said, hey, what time is Teresa giving away her Rush ticket so I can tell everybody? 5:20. Every day, her Rush hour is 5 o'clock. 5:20, she's going to give away tickets. We're going to bounce between 7:20 and 8:20. So, 7:20 tomorrow, Rush tickets. Final Suburb Summer Sizzler at 8:20. All right? I got Mo right now with Houston's headlines. What you got?
1: We're watching the weather, Rod.
0: You are. I know that.
1: Tropical downpours. It still looks like overnight into tomorrow morning. No watches or warnings as of right now, but we know those hurricane hunters are working hard to get us more details. Lots of rain is headed in our direction, and signs are showing that it is strengthening as it moves towards us. 70% chance of it becoming a named storm within the next 48 hours. Obviously, we're monitoring the updates as the day goes on.
0: We're so lucky to have you.
1: You're welcome.
0: We're so lucky to have you.
1: In round all the clock aspects.
0: With your Mo Doppler, whatever you're doing over there.
1: The death toll from the massive flash floods along the Nepal-Tibet border have climbed to 797. We've still got more than 3,000 people missing, and we continue just to hear stories from the devastation. We know of at least one local Houston area resident that is among the 85 missing Americans as of yesterday. The U.S. has approved $3.6 million in emergency aid for the situation. 3-year degrees. That's a headline.
0: What would you like for a college song? What would you like? What like represents
1: a, like a fight song?
0: Your little sorority.
1: Maybe like.
0: Fight song?
2: What fight song?
1: I don't know. Katy Perry? Any of them feel really good. This is my fight song. No!
2: Not
1: like a marching band playing a fight song. That's what I think about, right?
0: Metallica, Fight Fire with Fire?
1: No.
0: What song were you and your little trollops listening to?
1: Trollops. Governor Abbott is trying to make 3-year degrees happen, and not everyone is sold on the idea. So critics are worried that grad schools and employers aren't going to fully embrace this shorter degree situation. But Abbott is trying to create the framework for a 3-year bachelor's degree program that would help students graduate faster and take on less debt.
0: What do you think about your kids going to school less than you and getting and walking away with the same degree?
1: I mean, my dream would be that they would go longer than me.
0: You liked college.
1: I loved college.
0: Trollops.
1: I had the best time.
0: You had like, a good time.
1: Enjoy that time of your life because you're never going to get that again.
0: Yeah, because even if you didn't go, you'll say, well, didn't you take a bunch of BS classes?
1: Yes, yeah. I sure did.
0: It was all a part of it.
1: I took tennis. My parents paid a lot of money for me to take tennis, and I got college credit.
0: Geography, which was also dubbed Rocks for Jocks.
1: Yeah.
2: Nice.
0: Yeah. Basket weaving.
1: I don't know. It was great.
2: The history of rock and roll.
0: They have classes on Taylor Swift now.
2: Yeah.
0: It's like, yeah, you want... Yeah, I think it's all a part of it.
1: 90 credits in 3 years. We did 120-ish in 4.
2: Like, what if you just didn't have to do a minor? That was... Like, minors were kind of dumb, where they were like, what did you minor? And most people are like, I don't know. What do I have the second most credits for?
0: I wasted more time.
2: Which, right? Like, I think mine was history. And it was like, well, if you do one more history class, you could say that's your minor.
0: I wasted so much time studying for foreign language. That you know, again,
2: I took sign language. I'm in radio.
0: It's awesome to have another language. But I spent more time studying for Spanish class than I did for anything in my major.
1: I got so stressed out by those Spanish classes.
2: I had to redo sign language one.
0: Art history. I cheated.
1: That's hard to cheat.
0: So, only reason why I'm standing here, I cheated. All the Spanish.
1: Dolly was laid to rest on Friday.
0: She sure was, huh?
1: It was a private funeral. The only reason we know about it is because her niece, Lainey, posted like a tribute photos with her Aunt Granny, as she called her, and said she wanted to wait until Aunt Granny was laid to rest before she posted pictures.
0: Okay. What about all the tributes?
1: There were a million.
0: Yeah, we got a lot of them up on Links and Guests today.
1: I saw Ella Langley, Vince Gill, Brad Paisley, Zach Top. Dolly Parton's niece did the Grand Ole Opry, which is amazing.
0: Is she a well-known singer?
1: I mean,
0: you know all these people. You don't know her?
1: No, but they had a duet together.
0: Okay.
1: So that's cool. I mean, a niece is cool. We also saw in other Dolly news that the Tennessee governor actually made an announcement that the Nashville International Airport, they intend to rename it after her in her honor, which is sweet.
0: There's been a lot of firsts on this radio show today.
1: Yeah.
0: Like playing Rush. Going from Dolly Parton to Slayer is something that we do here.
1: Yeah.
0: And Mo, you asked for this.
1: I'm not even shaking.
0: You asked for this.
1: This is what I wanted.
0: This is the story you're doing.
1: Thank you for giving me what I wanted, Rod.
0: What do you got?
1: A study says that listening to live metal music is linked to a higher pain tolerance. How do they know? Well, this whole study took place at a music festival in Germany. They lined up these guys and gals, probably, and they tested them a day before the festival. They had them place their non-dominant hand and forearm into cold water for as long as they could tolerate it.
0: Okay.
1: They did the same test 3 to 4 days after the festival, and it showed that 62 of the 64 people could endure pain longer.
0: But you know what you're doing. Like, maybe you didn't know the first time, and you're like, okay, you didn't know.
1: Or if you know you had a goal, you're like, oh, I did it 30 seconds. You better believe I'm doing it for 35.
0: Yeah, like, what really?
2: I don't want to think metal doesn't make me cool.
0: Why
1: don't, exactly.
0: I'm okay with this, but do another study where, like, they went to go see
2: Mumford and Sons.
0: Kenny G. You know,
2: if you were just so relaxed after Kenny G, like nothing affected you.
1: That's a good
2: point.
1: I
2: heard Kenny, like,
1: or you're numb from Mumford and Sons.
2: Yeah.
1: Yeah.
2: You wouldn't be numb. You'd be just happy. Mumford and Sons is a very happy band.
1: Those are Houston's headlines.
0: I just don't know that. Like, if you know what you're up against, and then you're going to go and do the thing again.
1: I don't have more details.
2: It was
1: sorry.
2: Like in high school when you had to do the quarter mile in the beginning of the semester, and you know that you have to do it again at the end of the semester. So you're like, I'm obviously going to just ruin my time right now. I'm going to go very slow.
1: Oh, yeah.
0: I think I could do the cold water thing, taking a Kenny G show, and then 3 days later, knowing what I was going to be asked to do.
2: If I knew I could do anything,
0: I would totally Alex out and say, I'm never leaving my arm. My arm's going to stay in there forever.
2: You'll have to amputate it.
1: I can drive a stick shift.
0: I'm going to show you what a saxophone.
2: I can drive a stick shift there.
0: This is what a saxophone does to me, okay? I can endure all the pain.
1: The radio right now.
2: It's like I'm listening to the Weather Channel.
0: So we did go from Dolly to Slayer to Kenny G.
1: Happy Monday,
2: we can do it all.
0: And now we're playing Wasp.
2: We all started at the top of this hour with Rush.
0: Yes!
2: Wow.
0: We do it all here.
2: Astros got a win yesterday. They beat the Mets 6-3. They took 2 of 3 against the Mets over the weekend. Tonight, they're going to open up a 3-game series with the White Sox. Peter Lambert's going to be on the mound for the Astros, going up against Chicago's Anthony Kay. First pitch is at 7:10, and you can listen to it on our sister station, Sports Talk 790. That is...
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0: 94.5 The Buzz. Good morning, Rod Ryan Show. It's Fall Out Boy Dance Dance. Good morning. I appreciate you guys hanging out with us. Chili would appreciate you checking out his picks. He's got six picks. He had six picks over the weekend. He started on Thursday. A little extra credit over there, this guy. Try hard. He's got extra pictures in there this week. Not even six picks. Like, Chili, eight picks this weekend. So, yeah, he was a busy little bee. So make sure you go and check out Chili Six Picks, the Looking at Ladies blog page. Many of the things that were already mentioned on the show, they're showing up in various spots. All that Rush information about Rush, the announcement that we made and rocked the world at 8 a.m., all that Rush information is now up on the world-famous Rod Ryan Show blog page at thebuzz.com. We went way early on that. And Rush will be in town, and maybe you're hearing it for the first time. It's the 50-something tour, October 1st, Toyota Center. Tickets will go on sale this Friday. For those of you interested, they did add four shows, and these are all one-off shows. They're going to play. They added a St. Louis show, a Cincinnati, and a Pittsburgh show. And this, of course, is with their new drummer, Anika Niles, who is just killing it. Now, because I do all things classic rock on this show, guess what?
1: What?
0: We found an extra pair of AC/DC tickets to give away. Yeah!
1: We're gonna, my tickets?
2: You're crazy, dude.
0: We're going to give... We got one pair. Chili has been on this all morning, and he smoked out a pair of tickets to give away on Mo the Show today.
2: Guy, Chili.
1: So tired.
0: When we leave, before we get out of here, we're going to give away the absolute last pair of AC/DC tickets for their show tonight. You got to be down to party tonight.
1: Reliant.
0: Monday night. Like, what the? Who can just pick up and go on a Monday night?
1: Rod.
0: Well, yeah, I can.
1: Rod can.
0: Well, for AC/DC, I can. Mm-hmm. For sure. I asked you to pull up AC/DC's Instagram.
1: Yes.
0: They've been doing this in, I think, most of the cities that they play in. They're like, Houston, are you ready? Mm-hmm. And they got this little girl that is so good. I don't know. She's
1: a
0: young lady. Oh, because I looked at her Instagram. They tagged her.
1: Yeah.
0: She's really good.
1: Mm-hmm.
0: They put together such a cool video of Houston. And you want to talk about like getting amped up for the show. AC/DC Instagram. And it's just all the things in Houston. And then they show a little bit of load in. And then they show there's the bell. And there's the guys getting ready and set up for the concert. They're inside an Energy Stadium, and they show the trucks pulling in. It's a really good video. That takes a long time to do. You got to go all over Houston, and then...
1: Yeah.
0: I don't know if she's traveling with the band, but I saw the one in Atlanta, and I saw another city. And
1: she's a musical photographer, so she might be traveling with them, but she makes us look good.
0: And I just want to say, the amount of time it takes from getting across town, and now she must have started working on this over the weekend.
1: Mm-hmm.
0: So there's no way she just slapped that together today. But she went around and showed all the cool things in Houston, and it's just like landmark after landmark, and then there's AC/DC, and then there's the load-in. But, I mean, just, that's Houston, really cool. Are you ready for us? You know, and it makes it seem like Angus Young knows what's going on in our city, you know? Aww. Like, I know he's not touching this thing, okay? But she did a great video for Houston. AC/DC Instagram. But the big news right now is we will have a pair of tickets on Know the Show at around 9:50. Our last pair of tickets to get you into that show tonight, all right? Classic rock.
1: Look at us go.
0: What has happened on this show today? Now, we are still concerned with stuff that we play. And there's the iHeartRadio Music Festival. It's the last week that you can text to win. The number is 200-200. What I don't know is what word you're going to be texting, but I want you all to play along. Let's get a winner this week. Let's get another winner from Houston to go to Vegas with $1,000 in your pocket to go see bands like Weezer and Smashing Pumpkins and Muse. 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
1: Let's play. 94.5 The Buzz. Good morning, Rod Ryan Show. Well, the good times keep rolling around here. For those that want to rock tonight, we found it's a hell of a thing just to be laying around. It's a heck of a thing just to be laying around. I don't know how Chili did it. I don't ask a lot of questions.
2: He might have stole somebody's ticket.
1: Is Chili just made it happen? Chili got a pair of tickets for AC/DC. One last pair of tickets that are going to be on Know the Show. Most question, all that happens at around 9:50, but you got to be down to party tonight with one of the greatest rock bands of all time. Okay? What is it now? Is it Energy? Is it Reliant?
2: It's Reliant. Yeah.
1: It's Reliant? Yeah. I can't keep track. Yeah, it's at the football, it's at the stadium. That's huge. That's huge. So that's still to come before we get out of here. Pretty good Monday, guys.
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1: All right, what you doing today?
2: Today's AOL is just perfectly timed photos that people have taken. If you're looking directly up at a plane flyover and a bird happens to be flying right at the same time looking like it's in formation, that's kind of cool.
1: Did you guys see the Red Bull? I always see these Red Bull viral videos. And the guy got a picture of the eclipse, and they had the guy set up. He was doing a stunt on his skateboard, and it looked like he was doing it on the moon.
2: Did you see that?
1: Like, it was a perfectly timed picture.
2: Timed it, right, yeah.
1: When you capture something like that, and it's perfectly timed, I'm telling you, it's the best.
2: My personal favorite one is this lady was clearly, it looks like, in a hotel room trying to take a picture of a hawk that looked at her, but when you look at the picture that came out, you can see the reflection of her hands and the phone, so it looks like the hawk is taking a selfie.
1: Oh, nice.
2: It's pretty funny. But yeah, a bunch of funny, perfectly timed photos of people taking it at the world famous Rod Ryan Show page at thebuzz.com.
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0: Okay, 94.5, The Buzz, Evanescence, and Afterlife. Good morning, Rod Ryan Show. Every song, I told you I'm thinking, what's going to be the final song on the Suburb Summer Sizzler? I can't stop.
1: It's obsessed. It's a fun game to play.
0: I'm obsessing about it. Tomorrow is the final game. David took out Matt, so Porter advances. Tomball is in it. Mike, so Mike and David. Porter versus Tomball, Suburb Summer Sizzler, $5,000. The game will be played at 8:20. Oh, good news, Rod. Read My Lips goes back to 8:20 this week.
1: He's so happy.
0: Sweating it out, man.
1: Poor guy.
0: Yeah. Read My Lips at 7:20 is tough. It's tough. Let me figure this out here. Suburb Summer Sizzler tomorrow at 8:20. Mm-hmm. Rush tickets at 7:20 tomorrow, all week before they go on sale. Teresa's got them at 5:20 every day. That's easy for you to remember. I'm going to bounce back and forth. Rush hour is going to be either at 7:20 or 8:20 with me. So 7:20 tomorrow is Tuesday, 8:20 Wednesday, 7:20 Thursday. So you will not be playing Read My Lips for Rush tickets.
1: Okay.
0: So you're off the hook on
1: Thank
0: that.
1: Thank you, Jesus. Good live math.
0: AC/DC tickets on Know the Show. Yeah, I was sweating it out doing that math.
1: I felt it.
0: I was super sweating doing that
1: math. Here's a towel.
0: My favorite story today is the Goodwill story.
1: Yeah?
0: Yeah, it's my favorite story. Just to think that maybe there's hope that a record store could come back. If you missed it, Mo did a brilliant job talking about this earlier today. She's the Goodwill gal around here. Goodwill kind of gathered up all the musical items at all their stores and they put them into one store. And it's a record and a media store. It's only in North Carolina, just outside of Charlotte. They called it Rewind. And it's a normal Goodwill, but they just focused on entertainment, like what a record store used to be. They're going to carry vinyl, CDs, cassettes, Blu-rays. We learned about Blu-rays today. Happy 20 years to the Blu-ray, right? 20 years Blu-rays have been around. DVDs, VHS. They said maybe video games.
1: That would make sense.
0: Music-themed apparel, old T-shirts, collectibles, vintage audio equipment. Like a music store that sells physical media is so exciting. I want my kid to go to a record store. You know, I've taken her to a few record stores. There's one in the Heights, really cool. But yeah, record store. But they're not going to be alphabetized. There's just going to be stuff all over. You're just going to have to sort through it all.
1: Treasure hunt.
2: Drifting.
0: You guys went to record stores, right?
2: I have been to record stores.
0: Yeah.
2: There were CD stores.
1: CDs, yes.
0: CD stores.
1: Yeah. Well, click, click, click, click, click, click,
0: But you didn't call it a CD store, did you?
1: No.
0: Did you call it a record store?
2: No.
1: It's a music store.
0: You called it a music store?
1: What was it called?
2: Like Sam Goody.
1: Sam Goody, yes.
0: Yeah?
1: Yeah, we went there.
0: Okay.
2: Sam Goody was up north. I can't remember what the ones they had. Soundwaves. They had Soundwaves here in Houston.
0: Soundwaves. Yep, Soundwaves is cool. Legendary.
2: I can't remember. FYE, For Your Entertainment, was at the Katy Mills Mall. I remember that's where we would get all of those.
0: There was always one in a mall.
2: Yeah.
0: You know? And
2: you had the long, like, the 1 foot thing, that like the long plastic thing that they had to pull off of it.
1: So you didn't steal it.
2: Yeah.
0: I vividly remember. I mean, if you have a record store memory or just memories of going, my mom could drop me off there and like she could do the whole mall and I would still just be going through the racks of records.
2: Yeah.
0: You know, like I wasn't interested in go. I mean, Spencer's was cool, but
2: I wasn't posters and stuff.
0: I wasn't interested. You could drop me off at the record store. We had a couple. Cabbages was the name of one. Like Record Town, I think. And I think Record Town was the one that was in the mall near my house. And I remember being a young kid. And I remember walking. And they always had music playing really loud.
1: Yeah.
0: Right? They always had music playing really loud. And we're walking. I'm walking with my mom. Right? We're walking in the mall. We're just walking around. And then this comes on. And I went, what the hell was that? What was that? And I immediately, I said, I need, that's, those are my people right there.
1: Yeah.
0: Honest to God, the first time I ever heard that Phil Collins song.
1: Walking through the mall.
0: Was hearing it, hearing those drums coming out of a record store.
1: Can you smell it?
0: And I'm telling you, it was like, it was like a fat kid in cake. Mm-hmm. Like, I just, like, I turned around and I'm like, I need, that's my chocolate cake.
1: What did your mom say?
0: That was my chocolate cake. She was cool with it. She leaned into all of that stuff. I'm telling you, I got to give my mom, she gave us so much leeway. Here I am, and I've got Ozzy Osbourne, and I got Motley Crue, Shout at the Devil, and, you know, Blizzard of Oz. I've got these records and these cassettes, and she's looking at them. She's like, oh, God. But she let me have them.
1: Was it because of, like, did she have crazy music?
0: But her rebellious music was... like Fats Domino and Jerry Lee Lewis was like a renegade back in the day, you know? Yeah. So she defied her parents listening to that stuff. And my mom.
2: Elvis, he's shaking his hips.
0: My mom was so. And Elvis the Pelvis, yeah.
1: Yeah.
0: So the story about this Goodwill record store is up on Links and Guests today. I hope it catches on. And I put Mo in charge.
1: Yeah, I'm on it, y'all.
0: Of getting your Goodwills together here in Houston.
1: I'm going to text them right now.
0: And do it, because that would be so great to have here.
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0: 94.5 The Buzz. Beastie Boys. What you want? Good morning, Rod Ryan Show. 9:38. Guys, this is about the fastest Monday we've had in a long time. We're not done yet because we're still giving away. We got a pair of tickets to go see AC/DC.
1: Tonight.
0: So you look like you're ready to ask a question. You're not doing this now?
1: I'm just looking at like what we've done today.
0: Yeah, it's been a lot. We found an extra pair of tickets, and that's what we're going to leave you with today on the show. This was not planned. I have nothing.
1: Chili hates us.
0: Where's my camera? Like, I have nothing. Look at another show.
1: I'm pretty sure on Friday we also said this is our last pair.
0: There's nothing there. I didn't have anything down there. And I'm like, well, wait, because we were gonna announce Rush at 9, and then Chili was gonna put the Rush tickets on Mo the Show, but we went early. So then I'm like, we got an opening. What can we do? And Chili found a pair of Rush tickets. Fun fact about Rush.
1: What?
0: Or I'm sorry, no. Fun fact: we found a pair of AC/DC tickets. Did I say that wrong?
1: You're good.
0: I'm getting my classic rock bands.
1: It's okay.
0: Confused.
1: AC/DC tonight.
0: Forget where I'm at. Are we at the Buzz still?
2: This is the Buzz.
1: 94.5 The Buzz.
0: All right, I'll try to tie it in. For those of you going to AC/DC tonight, if you're wondering who that bass player is on stage, that's Chris Chaney. That's Chris Chaney from Jane's Addiction.
2: Nice.
0: Yeah, he's the touring bass player for AC/DC. He's been playing with them for a bit now.
2: Pretty solid touring.
0: He is he's an unbelievable bass player. He's doing AC/DC stuff. He's not in the front. It's all about Angus. But just giving you a heads up, that's who's on stage with AC/DC playing bass. All right? Okay, AC/DC tickets. Know the show.
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0: 94.5 The Buzz. Good morning, Rob Ryan Show. Wrapping up a MILF Monday. Chili Six Picks were right there, though. It did go, it went MILF Monday, the Instagram feature, looking at ladies, and then Chili Six Picks. In that order. Chili was right there, though. A lot of you going to check out his pictures. Thank you, Chili. Great job. Great job on securing these tickets here. Am I allowed to do the weather? Or no?
1: Go.
0: They're calling for about a 40% chance of scattered thunderstorms today, but that's going to be a different. That's going to be a different story tomorrow. You're telling me we're getting more information about this storm that's brewing.
1: Right.
0: We're going to get a lot of rain. There's going to be a rain situation tomorrow.
1: Rain situation.
0: Okay. So.
1: It'll be great.
0: That's why you need live radio in your life. Okay, so that we could tell you, hey, look, it's raining outside. Wear your rubbers.
1: Yes. You have some.
0: I do. I got some new boots, too. I'm hoping to wear them tomorrow.
2: It's now time for

0: Good morning, Rod Ryan Show.
1: Good morning.
0: Hello, who's this?
1: My name is Mike.
0: Oh, Mike. Listen to me and listen to me good. You want to get this one right, dude. You don't have any plans tonight? You just pick up and go whenever you want? Is that what's going on at your place?
1: I certainly hope I have plans tonight.
0: Okay. Mo, what's your question?
2: What is Alex confident he can do, but in fact he cannot?
0: He can't.

0: That is drive a manual vehicle.
1: Ship. Ship.
2: You're going to see AC/DC.
1: Yeah.
0: Yes, sir.
2: You better kiss Chili's beanbag. Okay, his hairy beanbag, because he found these tickets for you. I don't know.
0: Thank you, Chili.
2: I don't know where he got them from. I don't care, but somehow he got them, and you're the winner. You're going to see AC/DC tonight.
0: Awesome.
2: Have you ever seen them live?
0: I have. I did many, many years ago a Monsters of Rock concert back when I was 18 years old in Spokane, Washington. So it's been
2: 80s.
0: Many, many years ago.
2: You saw him in the yes, 80s, sir. Dude.
0: Yep.
2: I was there.
3: I'm so excited for you.
2: Because I was there in the 80s. All right. Congratulations, yep. Mike. You're going to love it, dude. This is going to be a great
0: awesome.
2: Farewell. All right, Mike. Thank you for listening. That's huge.
0: Thank you, Rod.
2: All right. Sorry about the beanbag. Well, they're not going to play this. They don't play this. Because of Bond, they don't do... It's like the one song they don't do. They will play this tonight, for sure. As a matter of fact, you got to stay for the whole damn show. Because they're going to roll out the cannons. They're going to play this. You're going to lose your mind. You're going to absolutely lose your mind tonight when they do this.
3: You're so excited.
2: Oh, my God. I really am. It just sucks that it's on a Monday.
3: You have to rally. You just have to do it.
2: I don't care.
3: We'll get through it together tomorrow.
2: Why the hell was Mike Miles on this show today?
3: Not the superintendent.
2: Right. He's like, no. I'm the one that everybody likes.
3: That's exactly what he said.
2: Mike Miles. He's our Fresh Out of Bed head-to-head. As a matter of fact, he's never... Not only has he never played the Fresh Out of Bed head-to-head before, he's never been on the air with us before. And he won the game this morning, and he took out old Greg. It's a hell of a way to start, right? All right, so he plays tomorrow. We hope we don't want to make a one pump chump out of Mike Miles, okay? Not this one. Desi won the My Chemical Romance tickets in San Antonio. Kenny going to Seven Dust. Eric won the very first pair of Rush tickets in the city of Houston, Texas. Ever heard of it? That's right. We announced Rush today. That's right. We played Tom Sawyer. Tom Sawyer? We played that on the air today. Teresa's going to have a pair of Rush tickets. Rush hour, 5 o'clock. Is Rush Hour. She's going to have them at 5:20 every day this week, every day next week, the week after, and the week after. Every day, Teresa and I are giving away a pair of Rush tickets each day until the show on October 1st. And all the tickets this week are obviously winning before they go on sale Friday at 10 a.m., all right? Shell Federal Credit Union, what are you going to do with them, man? They're awesome. I mean, the thank you doesn't seem enough. Tomorrow is the last game. Mike in Tomball and David in Porter.
3: Yep. Holy moly.
2: Yeah. They have both been unbelievable players. That game today, you better just hope that David, like, going back to back is tired or something tomorrow, Mike. I mean, Mike's been lights
3: crazy.
2: Out, but David was sick today. I cannot wait for that matchup tomorrow at 8:20. We give away the $5,000. All right. All right, Jeremy's up next. The iHeartRadio Music Festival in Vegas. It's our last week for that to be texting to win. 1:10 and then Teresa at 5:10. Teresa's got a busy 5 o'clock hour. Jeremy's always got the nonstop nooner. Pick your tickets with him in the 1 o'clock hour. That's it. Are we done? I mean...
4: I think so.
2: We did like 3 radio shows today.
4: Feels like it.
2: We did a classic rock show. We did an alternative show.
3: You gotta go take a nap.
2: Did the morning
3: before
2: show.
3: Before your concert tonight.
4: Yeah.
2: I can't sleep.
4: Yeah, rest up, buddy.
2: I can't sleep.
3: You're too excited.
2: I really am. I'm that
4: excited.
2: Gonna
4: borrow 5-hour energy?
3: Oh, no.
2: Yeah.
4: Maybe 2.
3: You take it at 7 p.m.
2: Yeah, I'll pop it around 7.
3: Mm-hmm.
4: Yeah.
2: I think that's timed out good.
4: It'll hit.
2: Never. All right, that's it. Guys, thank you for today. Thanks for allowing us, like, the leeway to do weird things sometimes. We'll do it all again tomorrow. We're on a 20-hour break. AMF!

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Still can't stop thinking about it. This rain that came through Houston this past Friday. I feel like all of H-Town was standing outside like at the end of Shawshank Redemption. We had just come out of that tunnel and that rain's hitting us. We all put our hands up in the air. We are Houston's Rock and Alternative. Sharp at 94.5, the bus. Maybe another rainy week ahead of us. I'm not going to complain one bit about it. Your midday starts right now. Linkin Park.

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You pick your tickets at 120, where I got you waiting to see either Jet or Monster Jam. Those winners right after your nonstop dinner. Also been making this announcement on our Buzz Instagram page every Monday. Hopefully it's been helping out. We're trying to get you out to those shows, Evanescence, right now.

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Found this on the Rod Ryan Show page that a woman stole an ambulance right outside an Avenged Sevenfold concert. She got arrested after she crashed the ambulance. 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

All right, we got to start a ritual here in Houston. Sherman 84.5, the bus. If that rain picks up tomorrow, please just high-five someone. I feel like that's what we got to do to keep this moving. High of 94 degrees today. That rain's supposed to be picking up tomorrow and going all the way to the weekend. Man, we need this. Plus, it's going to be keeping those temps in the low 90s. That's what I'm talking about. Red Hot Chili Peppers.

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Tell me this isn't cool. Here comes that short and sweet music news on your Monday. It's Sherman 84.5 with the bus. It's Goodwill Stores coming out with a new kind of storefront called Rewind. They're not going to be focused on used clothes, rather used media. We're talking vinyl records, CDs, cassette tapes, everything music, and a little bit of video. And if it does well, maybe it'll expand. I'm just hoping like all that music isn't going to be like barbershop stuff. Maybe some rock in there. Let's hope it does well. It might start expanding. Check it out online if you get a second. Foo Fighters.

Brains at a 2. We got your midday recap right now. Sherman 945, The Buzz. We got your nonstop noodle lunch as soon as we get back. And you pick your tickets at 120, where I got you waiting to see Jet or Monster Jam tickets. I'll grab those winners right after your nonstop noodle.

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There's lots to win. We are Houston's Rockin' Alternative. It's Sherman 84.5, the bus. Got that Monday keyword to try to fly you out to the iHeartRadio Music Fest right after Papa Roach. 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

Monday's hurt, but we're trying to take the sting off of it. We're getting two winners right now. This is round one. If you pick your tickets, I got you in to either see Jet or Monster Jam. 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Jeremy at thebuzz.com. 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

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But you know, we got some sloppy seconds coming right now. 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

lot to do today. I'm Teresa. We are 94.5 The Buzz. The winning is huge. And, well, the storm that could hit us could be huge. I'm going to give you all those details coming up. I did a deep dive. I got you guys covered. 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
30: Houston's Rock and Alternative.

It's already begun. And look, you're my responsibility, and I'm already seeing social media posts from local news outlets that are like, Cat 5 hurricane gonna wipe out Houston. It's insane. It should be illegal to hype and fake a social media post just to get clicks. Let me tell you what. I did a deep dive. Yes, we have a tropical depression in the Gulf. Yeah, it'll hit the coast, Louisiana, East Texas. Obviously, us will get rain. It has not even become a hurricane yet. We're going to watch it and see how it progresses. But we will have rain, and we're just going to see what happens. Port of Bolivar extending into Louisiana. That's going to be like the significant chunk that really gets it. But I will keep you updated every single hour because that's what I do. I'm Teresa. Welcome to The Buzz.

saw today is National Eat Outside Day, which here, this is why, again, I love Houston. We'll be like, eat outside, ugh. But if you need to have drinks on a patio, I'm there. We will drink alcohol on a patio in any degree of heat. Make us eat? Ugh, no way. We have standards. I'm Teresa. Welcome to The Buzz. Coming up, I'm going to give you all the rundown on the Whopper-sized concert ticket wins I've got today.

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Five the buzz. I'll tell you right now, it is such a Teresa Rockface themed week of winning. I've got Motley Crue tickets. I'll do that today at 4:10. 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Then at 5:20, Rush. Look, the 50-something tour announced a Houston date. Toyota Center, October 1. It's a big deal. Toyota Center, right? Tickets go on sale Friday at 10 a.m. It's going to sell out without a doubt in all week. I've got your hookup to get the win. It's going to be amazing.

All right, as I get you into brand new Evanescence, can I give you a real quick weather update as opposed to these fear-mongering social media posts that are just out of control? Yes, tropical moisture is going to be widespread heavy rainfall threats southeastern Texas tomorrow and Wednesday. I mean, look, it's the Texas-Louisiana border that's going to get the brunt of it. As of now, Houston's going to get maybe 1 to 2 inches. This system, it's got an 80% chance of becoming a hurricane. It will be rain, but as of now, maybe the max will be about 3 inches in Winnie. So we got to just wait and give it a little more time to see what's going to go on. So that's your accurate weather. We are 94.5 The Buzz. I'm Teresa, always keeping it real.

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94.5 The Buzz. I'm Teresa. We might see a little spritzer of rain here in the next hour, like a wet forehead's worth. So don't even panic. It's just a passing, like, perspiration. It's a passing perspiration, nothing more. Not affecting that AC/DC show tonight at Reliant. Don't forget about the pop-up event happening until about 6 o'clock tonight. Hanky and Pilot, which is downtown. We had one of my Halloween parties down there. Yeah, so go to acdc.com if you're trying to get to the pre-party, the power-up, pop-ups. All the details are there.

So looking at other parts of the country, Burning Man has kicked off in the desert. Look, you want to talk about a JOMO moment for me. The joy of missing out. I never have had a desire to do Burning Man. It's not for me, man. Like, to live in the desert like Mad Max beyond Thunderdome and not shower for weeks and you're getting herpes from bike seats. Like, it is a struggle. 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I'm more of a Housewives of Beverly Hills gal. I'll be over here. But everyone that does go, live it up for me, because I live vicariously through you. I love it. I live for it. So be careful. Be safe. We are 94.

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Okay, hang on a second. We all know actor Tom Hardy, right? Okay, he just debuted his first ever rap album under the name Frankie Pulitzer. I'm not going to lie. It's good. I'm going to stick it on my ex, at Teresa Rockface, so we can just, you know, play in the feed and be free. All right, coming up at 4:10, I got Motley Crue tickets. All right, and you know what? Next hour, I'm also going to let you get early entry in for our big, huge Monday game. I'm thinking of a number between 1 and 50. Do you want to just do it now? You know what? Where's a pen? Let's do it now. You're playing for Rush. Win it before you can buy it. Okay, 1 through 50. Okay, I picked it. I picked a number if you want to hit the talkback mic. Early entries in now for the game that we play at 5:20. It's because I love you. I'm Teresa. Welcome to The Buzz.

I'm just saying, tonight, make a bubble bath, light a candle. I don't know. Just listen to Mike D's debut solo album, Thank You. It's so good. That's it. You got to give it a go. All right. I'm Teresa. Welcome to 94.5 The Buzz. I told you guys, it's a very Teresa Rockface week of winning on my show. Right now, I got to get you into Motley Crue. Now, Tesla is on this. Tesla right there is worth any ticket cost to get in, but this is free. Motley Crue, Tesla, Extreme, September 11 in the Woodlands. Take my pair right now. Open up that iHeartRadio app listening to The Buzz. Hit the red mic. You know what to say. Hey, T, hook it up for me. Good luck.

0: tell you what, we need another Limp Bizkit show. Whew. Dear friend, come on with it. All right, let's find out who's going to go to Motley Crue Free on Me.
1: Hey, T, hook it up for me.
0: Hey, that is my man, Tim. You're going to Motley Crue. Congratulations. I'm going to get a hold of you right now. Congrats on the win.

I'm Teresa. Welcome to the final day of August. And of course, we got a storm to watch. So let me give you a realistic update on what we have right now. Tropical Depression 5 is in the Gulf. It's got an 80... Did I say Gulf? It's the Gulf of Mexico. It's got an 80% chance of becoming an actual hurricane, but that's an if, okay? Right now, the watch is, of course, that Texas-Louisiana border, Metro Houston, Galveston, Beaumont area. Well, we'll see about 2 to 6 inches of rain. And, of course, some wind gusts. But really, we are not going to see anything until Tuesday afternoon through Wednesday morning. So right now, we're just kind of sitting and waiting to see

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22: Houston's Rock and Alternative.

But 13 days until the home opener against Rod Ryan's Buffalo Bills. All right. All right, let's get ready for some wins. I got a Vegas trip at 5:10. Then at 5:20, we play the Monday game to get you into Rush. I'm thinking of a number between 1 and 50. What do you think it is? We'll find out. I'm Teresa.

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0: 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So you just got to look good. Just look pretty and we'll do the rest. Get ready. It's Sum 41 in Too Deep. Then you're getting your keyword from The Buzz. Good

0: you.
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0: 94.5 The Buzz. I'm Teresa, here to keep you awake at the wheel. It's literally rush hour. You're in it, and you're about to win it. This morning, Rush. Rod announced it. They are coming to town. Their 50-something tour, October 1st, Toyota Center. Tickets are going to go on sale this Friday at 10 a.m. This thing's going to sell out fast. We got tickets all week. I got tickets all week. I got tickets now. I'm thinking of a number between 1 and 50. If you're the first person to get it right, you're going to the show. Open up those iHeart apps with the buzz up and on. You're going to use the red mic. Now, just to gauge where we're at, let's do one of the early entries.
1: Teresa.
0: Andrew.
1: It's Andrew, and it's number 11. Get up with me.
0: Andrew, you're in the right area. Andrew's close, but that's not correct. So we're going lower digit today. I'm thinking of a number between 1 and 50. Hit that red talk back mic. What is it? It's your shot to go to the show.

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0: I'm going to seamlessly play the game right into Godsmack. It's all teed up and ready to go. I'm thinking of a number between 1 and 50. This is your chance to win Rush tickets. Win it before you can buy it, because they announced a Houston show. Tickets don't go on sale till Friday. Hit the red talkback, Mike. What number am I thinking?
1: Hello, T. It's Carson. Show me the number 26.
0: Way too high.
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0: No.
3: 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That magic number is 9.
0: Oh, okay, we're getting closer. We're getting closer.
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0: Mommy, you are like next door to the party. 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
0: 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Come on, you got. I'm thinking of a number between 1 and 50. Do it.
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0: Yes.
6: 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My name's Teresa. T, just call me T.
0: You're off to Rush, my girl. 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

here, 94.5 The Buzz, Houston's Rockin' Alternative. It's Teresa. Never, ever, ever will I ever judge anybody for making that cheddar, okay? OG Baywatch star Erica Eleniak is like tatted up now. She will be part of the new reboot of Baywatch, but she started an OnlyFans like a month ago. She's already made $40,000 in a month. 40 grand. She started with feet pics, and then she started seeing the money roll in, so it's almost like she was like, what if I show this? Then the real money came in, and then I think she just went hog wild with it. So, 40K in a month. That's what I call it, an OF success story.

right, let me give you a little weather update on what we're looking at. This little system in the Gulf could become Tropical Storm Eduardo. A storm surge watch has been issued for that, you know, Texas, Louisiana coast. Now, as far as what Houston's metro will get, Galveston, even like Beaumont, the area, looks like tomorrow afternoon, it will all start through Wednesday morning. That's the rain we'll get. Maybe up to 6 inches as of now. We just got to kind of wait and see what's going on. We are 94.5 The Buzz. You guys know the process. We sit, we watch, we wait.

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1: 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Rush hour, baby. It's 7:20 on Tat Tuesday. That's right. We're giving away Rush tickets for their October 1st show at the Toyota Center. 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
11: 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Yeah, we're guaranteed human.

And let me jump in quickly before I hit play on Nickelback to give you school closings for this Tropical Depression 5 approaching Texas. I will say this, kids that are in HISD, go to bed early. You're off and running tomorrow, kids. You're going to school. I know. Anahuac ISD closed tomorrow. Channel View, Crosby, Dayton, Galena Park, Goose Creek, Huffman closed tomorrow. Humble, Sheldon, Southwest Public Schools, early dismissal at 1 o'clock. And that's about it for now. So just keep up with your school districts, the emails, and everything else in between. I know. Nickelback, let's go. We are 94.5 The Buzz.

I gotta go. We are 94.5 The Buzz. I'm Teresa, passing it to Allie. Now, tomorrow morning with the Rod Ryan Show, Rod will make sure you guys are caught up on all of the weather forecasted for Tuesday. We're going to start getting the rain tomorrow afternoon. And when I'm in here, I'll give you all the play-by-play as well. So you guys are in good hands, all right? The free stuff, that will happen as well. So see you guys at 2 o'clock tomorrow. I love you.

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